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2: From the Sky News Centre at 2. Four more areas of England entering drought means the conditions now apply to almost three quarters of the country. Sustained rains not forecast, meaning rivers and reservoirs aren't getting chance to replenish the water being used. West Sussex farmer Franz Dubois worried.
3: Livestock farmers are struggling. They've got no grass to feed their cows, so they're starting to feed their winter feed, which is not a good time of year to be doing that when they should be grazing the grass. But if you look at the national situation and then the situation across Europe, put that all together and it's a recipe for, again, inflation on food.
2: Meanwhile, nearly all of England will be covered by an amber heat health alert that takes effect later this morning. Temperatures are expected to reach 36 degrees Celsius again this week. The UK Health Security Agency is warning health and social care services will likely see higher demand. Colombia has been hit by its strongest earthquake in a decade, killing

0: If you've had a stressful day, then let's chill out together on The Late Show and end the evening with some fantastic music as well as a song over 5 minutes long, a Did You Know, and a cup of cocoa. 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

0: 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The phone rings. There's a knock at the door. 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
2: Thank you very much. This song is one of my favourites. It's called Somebody to Love.

Happily, Mr. B here. We're moving into Interval Proceedings to tell you all about the rock show that takes place here on Erewash Sound every Tuesday between 7 and 9. We'll have our featured artist or album, and we'll also have The Epic, as well as Then and Now, a tune from an artist from way back in the day and one from nowadays. Yeah, running down a dream. It's also the weekly journey through 7 decades of rock. If you thought rock was all racket and noise, then do try listening to The Rock Show, only here on Erewash Sound every Tuesday between 7 and 9.

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3: 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I grew up in an extremely large house with lots of Italians. I always used to mess with this piano. I always liked music. And my grandfather, some years later, gave that to me and we took it to the house. I remember a DJ saying, wow, it's psychedelic. I thought, I wonder what they mean. And it was just a certain thing you were following. But the first time Bob Geldof came up to Rick and I, we were in Phonogram Records, and they, to me, Bob Geldof, I was just this upstart Irish fellow.
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5: From the Sky News Centre at 6, Andy Burnham's told his Justice Secretary to find a way to keep PC Andrew Harper's killers behind bars. They're due for early release under a planned scheme to ease prison overcrowding in England and Wales. The government announced yesterday it wasn't possible to simply exempt the two men. Our political correspondent Amanda Acas says this is a significant change in tack.
6: Just last week, when he announced the result of that review that he commissioned into the Starmer-era policy of early release, he announced that it would be just rapists, groomers, and the most serious child sexual offenders who would be excluded from the plans.
5: Nearly all of England will be covered by an amber heat health alert that takes effect later this morning. The UK Health Security Agency is warning health and social care services will likely see higher demand as temperatures could soar to 36 degrees on Thursday. Public health consultant Dr. Anya Gopfert warns the heat's already proven dangerous.
7: We did publish interim heat mortality data for May and June heat waves, and we do know that we have probably seen at least 3,000 deaths from those heat waves alone. So we do know that this is quite substantial.
5: Teams have been working through the night to rescue people from Colombia's strongest earthquake in a century. At least 132 have died, with that number expected to rise. New research has revealed August is the worst month for drink drive crashes. It's more often associated with Christmas than summer, but the RAC says an average of 721 people are injured or killed in August. Health officials say England could be on the cusp of eliminating hepatitis C after reaching another target towards doing so by 2030. 100,000 people have now been treated under a programme launched around a decade ago. And Britain's won a first gold medal at the European Athletics Championships in Birmingham. Sprinter Amy Hunt took the 100 metres gold last night. That's the latest. I'm Kat Suave.
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0: In England and Wales. The Prime Minister's told Alex Norris to work through further options. Last week, Mr. Norris insisted the scheme's necessary.
1: Were we not to make these changes, then we would run out of prison places in this October or November. I know that's difficult. I know that's created harm, and that's none of that, you know, it's not Lizzie Harper's fault. And, you know, I'm sorry that she's been put into this situation as a result. I genuinely am.
0: Much of England will be covered by amber heat health alerts this morning, with temperatures expected to climb above 30 degrees. It means there are likely to be added pressures on the NHS and social care services. At least 132 people are known to have died following Colombia's most powerful earthquake in 100 years. The country's government has declared a national disaster. Dr. Juan Gallegos in Cali and has posted this plea on social media.
2: All of the people that can come to help at the clinic, please come quick. I have many people at the ICU, in hospital. We need to get them out. All the buildings have collapsed. It is completely destroyed. I have many patients that need to get out.
0: There are plans to give councils in England more powers to block vape shops and bookies from opening on the high street. The government wants to change the rules so local authorities would have to approve new stores. Chessington World of Adventures says it'll be reopening today after being forced to close due to a burst water main. The theme park in southwest London had to turn away customers yesterday. And Donald Trump says FIFA would be making a terrible mistake if they get rid of Gianni Infantino. UEFA was among three confederations that sent an open letter yesterday saying he'd broken their trust through deception. That's the latest. I'm Kat Swarbrick.
3: And Trevor Washown, Tammy and Perry. Four people have been charged with the kidnapping of a man in Ilkeston. Police officers made a number of arrests after the incident in which a man in his 20s was taken away against his will in Bridge Street on the 30th of July. He was later safely located. Kian Wrigley and Zabed Mia from Ilkeston, Kanan Wilson from Ironville and Lewis Burks Lakaviti from Stapleford were charged with kidnap and assault ABH. Wilson was also charged with possession of a knife in a public place. Mia faces a second charge of assault ABH relating to a separate incident. Appearing before magistrates earlier this month, they were detained to attend a Crown Court on the 28th of August. Erewashborough Council officials are urging motorists not to pay at weekends when using authority-run car parks. Around a quarter are still paying on Saturdays when there is now no charge, as well as on Sundays. Crews have been putting up large yellow boards to advise that they only need to pay between 8 a.m. and 6 p.m. on weekdays. Free Saturday parking was introduced at the start of April, thanks to a new £6.5 million Erewash Investment Fund, which is specifically aimed at enhancing the borough and making life easier for residents. The move was widely publicised. In Erewashown sport, Ilkeston Town left it late to beat Stockton Town on Saturday. A Joyce goal 6 into added time guaranteed the 3 league points. Long Eaton United also left it late but won 2-1 at Leicester Nirvana in the FA Cup. Goals from Davidson, Miller and Taylor. But there was disappointment for Sandiacre Town, who conceded twice in each half to lose 4-0 at Staveley Miners Welfare in what was already their third United Counties Division 1 game of the season. There's more news online at erewashown.com.
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3: After a dry night, warm for some, fresher in more rural parts with cloud and clear spells. Another fine and dry day, plenty of sunshine, breezier but still warm. After an overnight low of 11 Celsius, a daytime high of 27 Celsius and the pollen will be moderate.
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9: It's 4 minutes past seven. A very good morning to you and welcome along. It is a Tuesday. It's the 11th of August and it's me, Paul Stacey, with the Erewash Sound Breakfast Show. Hope you're doing fine and well this morning. A lovely start today. Today it is dry and fine, a bit of cloud around and a little bit on the cooler side. And I go with little bit. It's 14 degrees Celsius here at Erewash Sound HQ in Cotmaday. Lots to come on today's show then. As it's a Tuesday, we've got my quiz all about numbers. Vital Statistics with Jason's Pharmacy. We're looking ahead to the eclipse taking place tomorrow. A chance to get involved in our teaser before 8 o'clock today. Travel news in the next 15 minutes. Let's start the show.

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It's Savage Garden, Truly, Madly, Deeply, getting us underway for a Tuesday morning. It's the 11th of August, and it's me, Paul Stacey, with the Erewash Sound Breakfast Show. Hope you're doing fine and well this morning. Lovely, dry, sunny start today. Today, once again, a little bit cooler than it has been, but it's definitely not cold. It's 14 degrees Celsius here at Erewash Sound HQ in Cotmoney. I do hope you're well. Hope you had a great day yesterday for your Monday, whatever it was you were getting up to. For me then, busy day, getting back into things. You know what it's like when you come back off holiday? There's always things to catch up on, emails to read, people to see, people to chat to. So a very busy day yesterday here at Erewash Sound HQ. And amongst all of that, I had to go and get my car out for its MOT, which was a challenge given the fact that Cotmoney Road is being resurfaced throughout the day at the moment. But it's fair to say the workers are very good helping people in and out of the roads as and when they need to get out. It's a bit of a sort of stop-start kind of thing to be able to do that, but it is appreciated. That was certainly helped. So the car was all sorted yesterday, managed to get back, and then yesterday evening out for a walk into Long Eaton to go and get something for me tea, and had some nice time in the hot tub yesterday before heading off to bed. It was a long day, trying to get a lot done, but nice to be able to relax at the end of the day. That's where we got to yesterday. And of course, if you want to drop me a line today, let me know what you've been up to, what you've got planned. 88 440 is my text number. Start your message with the word Erewash. You'll also find me at Erewash Sound on the socials. So what have we got on today's show? Well, as it's a Tuesday, we've got my quiz all about numbers, vital statistics with Jason's Pharmacy. Today we're talking all about the eclipse. Yeah, a chance to see a solar eclipse tomorrow. We're talking about that, a chance to get involved in our teaser before 8 o'clock today. Also on the show, before 9, I'm going to be chatting to Rob Tiffany, who you may remember from last year as the walking man with the flag. Yeah, Rob was walking all over the place for 500 days around the area, raising money for the MND Association. Rob is taking on a brand new challenge to mark 1 year on from his 500 days challenge. More on that to come when we chat to Rob before 9 o'clock today. As well as that, we've got our retro chart. We're back to 1964 for our number 4 single. We've got my record of the week to play from Cat's Eye, and of course all the latest news, sport and travel updates to get you on your way this morning. First check of the travel news in just a moment after this from James Brown.

James Brown, I Got You, I Feel Good on the Erewash Sound Breakfast Show. Right then, DJ Giles Band to play in a moment.

0: 8.
1: It's 7:15, time for our first check of the travel news this morning. Out on the roads, things are moving pretty well first thing this morning. Can't see any hold-ups on the major routes. Just a reminder, in Longeaton, Marketplace in Longeaton is closed one way. Traffic is being diverted between the Green and Broad Street as you head towards Tamworth Road. On the rails, trains departing on time out of Longeaton and Ilkeston stations in the next hour. That is what I have for the moment. If you can update me, any issues I'm not reporting, 88440 is my text number. Start your message with the word Erewash, or you can pick up the phone 0115 930 3450 as long as it's safe and legal to do so. More travel news to come in half an hour's time now on the Erewash Sound Breakfast Show. 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

0: It's the Jay Giles Band on the Erewash Sound Breakfast Show. It is a Tuesday morning with me, Paul. Still to come on today's show, I'm going to be chatting to Rob Tiffany from San Diego, who you might remember from last year as the walking man with the flag. He was seen all over the area, walking for 500 days, raising money for the MND Association. 1 year on, Rob is taking on a new challenge. We'll be finding out what's in store when I have a chat with him on the show before 9 o'clock today. Also on the way after, well, say after eight, before 8 o'clock, we'll get there in the end. I've got my quiz all about numbers, vital statistics with Jason's Pharmacy, proudly serving Longeaton and Woollerton for NHS and private prescriptions, and the Pharmacy First Service. We're talking about the solar eclipse that is on the way tomorrow. We'll be talking about that, chance for you to get involved before eight. We'll look at the newspaper front pages in a moment after Somba plays next.
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and Home Wrecker on the Erewash Sound Breakfast Show. I've got Hanson to play for you in just a moment. First though, 25 past 7, time for a look at what's making the front pages of this morning's newspapers. And we start today with a Times that leads with Andy Burnham telling the Justice Secretary to draw up plans to prevent the early release of PC Andrew Harper's killers. The Metro focuses on the extreme weather we're seeing across the world, from severe droughts in the UK to a typhoon hitting China. The Guardian's focusing on the surge in what it calls unprecedented summer blazes sweeping across Britain as firefighters struggle to put them out. The Eye also leads on the extreme weather, with 45 million people now living in drought. High and dry is the Daily Mirror's headline. The Daily Express reports on Conservative leader Kemi Badenoch's warning of more hardship unless Andy Burnham rules out tax rises. The Financial Times leads with the news the biggest names in Wall Street are working with US tech company Nvidia to build a $500 billion AI financing package. Tech tycoon Jeff Bezos is the focus for the Daily Star as he looks set to buy a minority stake in Liverpool Football Club. The Daily Mail reports on Britain's illegal migrant crisis as a record 230 asylum seekers arrived on UK shores on a mega dinghy. French authorities fear there's no limit to the number of people traffickers will squeeze onto a vessel. That is a story for the Daily Telegraph. And The Sun also leads this morning with the small boats crisis. That is how things are looking on the front pages of this morning's papers. As ever, if you've got any thoughts, any comments this morning, you can drop me an email via the website over at erewashsound.com. On the way after 7:30, we'll recap the morning's main national news headlines and your sports stories too. Plus, I've got a recap of this week's Summer Kids competition. Another great family day out up for grabs. Details on the way after Hanson and Oombop on Erewash Sounds.

0: It's Hanson on Erewash Sound. Right then, how do you fancy winning a great family day out?
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0: So if you're looking for an unforgettable day out in the Peak District, thanks to the Heights of Abraham in Matlock Bath, we have a family ticket up for grabs in our Summer Kids competition. Your adventure starts the moment you arrive as you step into your own private cable car and glide high above the leafy Derwent Valley, taking in breathtaking 360-degree views of the Derbyshire countryside. And once you reach the 60-acre hilltop park, the fun really begins. You can step back in time and head deep underground with an expert guide to explore the spectacular illuminated Masson and Rutland caverns. Back above ground, make sure you climb the spiral staircase to the 1844 Victoria Prospect Tower for some truly epic photos. There's also a chance to enjoy a Punch and Judy show and even have the chance to meet the Wombles. So for your chance to win a family ticket to the Heights of Abraham in Matlock Bath, simply head to the Erewash Sound website and enter online before entries close on Monday the 17th of August at 7 a.m. So terms and conditions can also be found alongside the entry form at erewashsound.com. 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
0: It is a Tuesday morning. It's me, Paul, with the Erewash Sound Breakfast Show. Still to come, then, we'll check the travel news in the next 15 minutes. And music from Madness plays on the way for you next.
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0: The latest news headlines at 7:33. The Prime Minister's told his Justice Secretary to draw up plans to prevent the early release of PC Andrew Harper's killers. Andy Burnham stepped in just hours after Downing Street warned it wasn't possible to exempt just one or two offenders from a scheme to ease prison overcrowding. New heat warnings take effect this morning after nearly three quarters of England was declared in drought yesterday. Amber health alerts will apply in all regions apart from the northeast, with temperatures predicted to reach 29 degrees Celsius. Search and rescue efforts are underway in dozens of cities and towns in western Colombia after a powerful earthquake there. At least 132 people have died. And TikTok is the most mentioned social media platform during childline counselling sessions. The NSPCC's warned young people are being exposed to a devastating range of harms online.
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0: With a roundup of your morning sports news, here's Lawrence Mora.
3: FIFA President Gianni Infantino is being urged to put the good of football ahead of his personal desire to stay in position. According to a former council member of the world governing body, Aisha Johansson, three confederations, including UEFA, say Infantino's broken their trust through deception. Johansson is also the ex-president of the Sierra Leone Football Association. She stepped down when realising she was unable to change a toxic culture.
4: I did that. I stepped down in 2021 for the good of all, the good of football. So maybe, in reflection, if you asked me, I that's what I would say to him, that maybe for the good of all, and you might be wanting to think of that.
3: Nottingham Forest will face Leeds in the headline match of round two of the EFL Cup. The draw was made last night before Plymouth beat Devon rivals Exeter 2-0 to set up a clash with newly Premier League Coventry. Elsewhere, David Moyes will take his Everton side to Preston, the club he started his managerial career at back in 1998. British sprinter Amy Hunt is celebrating her first international title after claiming gold in the European Athletics Championship last night. She stormed the 100 metres in 11 seconds. Defending champion Dina Asher-Smith finished fifth. There was also a silver medal for Great Britain mixed in the 4x400m relay team. Today, Keely Hodgkinson will start her 800m heat. Tonight, the men's 100m is the final event. And in cricket, the Trent Rockets will face a nervous wait to see if they'll qualify automatically for the final of the 100 men. That's after a 6-wicket defeat by Southern Brave. Tonight, Leeds Sunrisers will need a big win against Manchester Supergiants in order to pip the Rockets to top spot. However, in 100 women, Nat Siverbrunt helped the Rockets to seal top spot and an automatic place in the final. They beat Southern Brave by 3 wickets.
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0: It's madness, an hour house on Erewash Sound. I'd just like to say a very good morning to the team at Vet Care at Peace Crematorium, based in Belper. Now, Vet Care at Peace, they are a member of the Erewash Sound 100 Club Business Directory. 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It is a Tuesday morning. It's me, Paul, with you on the Erewash Sound Breakfast Show. Before 9 today on the show, I'll be chatting to Rob Tiffany from Sandy Acre, who you may remember as the walking man with the flag. Yeah, he was doing 500 days of walking last year, raising money for the MND Association. He's got a new challenge he's starting this week. I'll be chatting to Rob to find out what he's got in store 1 year on. That is before 9 o'clock today on the show. Before 8 o'clock, though, we're playing my quiz all about numbers, vital statistics with Jason's Pharmacy. We're talking about the eclipse taking place tomorrow, a chance to get involved in our teaser. We'll get a check of the latest travel news after my record of the week from Cat's Eye next.
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0: Echo, written by Ed Sheeran. The single is taken from the LA six-member girl group's EP Wild, which is out on Friday. That's my record of the week. New from Cat's Eye. 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And of course, we'll play it again on tomorrow's Erewash Sound Breakfast Show.
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0: It's 7:45, time for an update to the travel news. The A610 heading Nottingham bound. There is congestion heading out to the M1 at junction 26. Station Street in Ilkeston, there are roadworks and temporary lights. They're causing some slight delays both ways around the Waterside Retail Park. Bostock's Lane in Long Eaton, there's queuing traffic heading up towards the M1 and A52 Island. And Marketplace in Long Eaton, that is closed one way. Traffic is being diverted between the Green and Broad Street as you head towards Tamworth Road. On the rails, trains departing on time out of Long Eaton and Ilkeston stations in the next hour. That is what I have for the moment. If you can update me, any issues I'm not reporting, 88 440 is my text number. Start your message with the word Erewash, or you can pick up the phone, 01159303450, as long as it is safe and legal to do so. More travel news to come in around about half an hour's time. We're playing Vital Statistics very shortly. First day, music from Stardust. 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
0: 7.51 for your Tuesday morning. Now, throughout the school summer holidays here on Erewash Sound, we're giving you lots of suggestions of things you can do with the kids and for all the family during the school holidays. And the best bit is some of them don't cost you a penny at all. And there is another packed week of free summer holiday fun at the Erewash Museum and Gardens, with the museum open from tomorrow through until Saturday from 11am until 4pm each day. Tomorrow, it is the Teddy Bear Picnic, where you can take along your favourite teddy, a picnic and a blanket, and enjoy the museum garden, the beach and the garden games, with Sandy Bear making appearances during the day. Then on Thursday, you can have a go at archery. Well, certainly the youngsters can anyway, with Derbyshire Archery Club offering child-friendly activities and the chance to learn some aiming and shooting skills. And Friday Vibes this week brings a family bomb dance with Fairly Famous, with an interactive dancing at 11.30, 12.45 and 2. Everything is free of charge, there is no need to book, and the museum's garden and the beach are there to enjoy throughout the school summer holidays, perfect for a bit of sandcastle building between the activities. So that is all on at the Erewash Museum this week. You'll find that just off the marketplace in Ilkeston Town Centre. And if you've missed any of those details, or you're looking for more suggestions of things to do with the kids, look no further than the What's On pages of our website over at erewashsound.com. 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
0: It's 7.53 for your Tuesday morning. Time now for my quiz all about numbers. It's what I like to call vital statistics. And no matter what the question is that I set for you, the answer will always be a number. That way you can have a good old guess, and we'll see just how close you can get on this morning's teaser. And on vital statistics, do you remember the solar eclipse in 1999? Now, I seem to remember it was during the school holidays, and we'd made our own pinhole cards to watch it from in the garden. Now, we didn't get a total eclipse in the Midlands, and we won't be in total darkness tomorrow, but with the moon covering 90% of the sun, it should still be pretty spectacular. So on that note then, eclipse day tomorrow, I want to know what percentage of Brits are planning to watch the solar eclipse tomorrow evening. Is that on your agenda? Let me know today. 88440 on the text. Start your message with the word Erewash, or you can send me a WhatsApp. Send that to 0115 930 3450. On vital statistics, what percentage of Brits are planning to watch the solar eclipse tomorrow? You can join the conversation on our socials. We are at Erewash Sound, Facebook and Instagram at Erewash Sound. On vital statistics, what percentage of Brits are planning to watch the solar eclipse tomorrow?
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0: and Evil Woman on the Erewash Sound Breakfast Show. It is a Tuesday morning with me, Paul, and we're playing my quiz all about numbers. Vital statistics with Jason's Pharmacy, proudly serving Longeaton and Woolerton for NHS and private prescriptions and the Pharmacy First Service. I want to know today then, what percentage of Brits are planning to watch the solar eclipse tomorrow? Is that on your list for tomorrow? Let me know. Join the conversation on our socials at Erewash Sound. I'll recap all the ways you can get involved very shortly. We'll check the latest travel news in the next 15 minutes. First though, let's get the news headlines as we head to 8 o'clock.
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4: From the Sky News Centre at 8, the Prime Minister's asking for plans to be drawn up to stop PC Andrew Harper's killers leaving prison early. It follows criticism of the early release scheme, which is aimed at freeing up space in England and Wales. Andy Burnham wants his

0: though there are fears that figure could be a lot higher. Barbara Mello, a charity worker who lives there, says it's been horrific.
1: It was a disaster. It was very long time where we wait to the earth to stop moving. The communications didn't work. Electricity, they didn't have that. Public services were intermittent.
0: TikTok is the most mentioned social media platform during childline counselling sessions. The NSPCC's warned young people are being exposed to a devastating range of harms online. Drink driving appears to be worse in Great Britain in the summer than around Christmas. The RAC's found it caused 721 deaths or injuries on average in August over a decade. And British sprinter Amy Hunt's won 100 metres gold at the European Athletics Championships. The opening night of the Games in Birmingham also saw the host nation take a mixed relay silver. That's the latest.
2: And to Meadowshound, Hammy and Perry. Four people have been charged with the kidnapping of a man in Ilkeston. Police officers made a number of arrests after the incident in which a man in his 20s was taken away against his will in Bridge Street on the 30th of July. He was later safely located. Kian Wrigley and Zabed Mia from Ilkeston, Kanan Wilson from Ironville and Lewis Burks Lacavitti from Stapleford were charged with kidnap and assault ABH. Wilson was also charged with possession of a knife in a public place. Mia faces a second charge of assault ABH relating to a separate incident. Appearing before magistrates earlier this month, they were detained to attend a Crown Court on the 28th of August. Erewash Borough Council officials are urging motorists not to pay at weekends when using authority-run car parks. Around a quarter are still paying on Saturdays when there is now no charge, as well as on Sundays. Crews have been putting up large yellow boards to advise that they only need to pay between 8am and 6pm on weekdays. Free Saturday parking was introduced at the start of April, thanks to a new £6.5 million Erewash Investment Fund, which is specifically aimed at enhancing the borough and making life easier for residents. The move was widely publicised. In Erewashdown sport, Ilkeston Town left it late to beat Stockton Town on Saturday. A Joyce goal 6 into added time guaranteed the 3 league points. Long Eaton United also left it late but won 2-1 at Leicester Nirvana in the FA Cup. Goals from Davidson, Miller and Taylor. But there was disappointment for Sandyacre Town, who conceded twice in each half to lose 4-0 at Staveley Miners Welfare in what was already their third United Counties Division 1 game of the season. There's more news online at erewashdown.com.
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2: After a dry night, warm for some, fresher in more rural parts with cloud and clear spells, another fine and dry day, plenty of sunshine, breezier but still warm. After an overnight low of 11 Celsius, a daytime high of 27 Celsius, and the pollen will be moderate.
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8: It's 4 minutes past eight. A very good morning to you and welcome along. It is a Tuesday. It's the 11th of August and it's me, Paul Stacey, with the Erewash Sound Breakfast Show. Hope you're doing fine and well this morning. It is a lovely, bright, sunny start to the day today, warming up as well. It's 15 degrees Celsius right now over in Sawley. On today's show, before nine, I'll be chatting to Rob Tiffany from Sandyacre, who's taking on a new charity challenge 1 year on from his 500 days of walking. More on that to come before nine. Right now though, we're playing Vital Statistics with Jason's Pharmacy. We're talking about the solar eclipse tomorrow. Keep your thoughts coming in on that one on the socials. I'll recap how you can get involved after the four seasons.
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0: December 1963. Oh, what a night from Frankie Valli and the Four Seasons. Love music, love Errol Walsh. It is a Tuesday morning with me, Paul, on the Errol Walsh Sound Breakfast Show. So to come, we'll check the travel news. I'll get music from Bobby Brown. First, though, time for a recap.
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0: It's 9 minutes past eight for your Tuesday morning. Time for a recap on my quiz all about numbers. It's what I like to call vital statistics. And no matter what the question is that I set for you, the answer will always be a number. That way you can have a good old guess. And we'll see just how close you can get on this morning's teaser. And on vital statistics, do you remember the solar eclipse back in 1999? I do seem to remember it was during the school holidays and we'd made our own pinhole cards to watch it from the garden. Now, we didn't get a total eclipse in the Midlands and we won't be in total darkness tomorrow, but with the moon covering 90% of the sun, it should still be pretty spectacular tomorrow evening. And on that note, I want to know, what percentage of Brits are planning to watch the solar eclipse tomorrow? I certainly am. Apparently, we're going out for a picnic to go and do that tomorrow. What percentage of Brits are planning to watch the solar eclipse tomorrow? Is that on your radar? Let me know. Join the conversation on our socials at Errol Walsh Sound, Facebook and Instagram at Errol Walsh Sound. On vital statistics, what percentage of Brits are planning to watch the solar eclipse tomorrow? Are you non-forced? Let me know. Drop me a text, 88 440. 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On vital statistics, what percentage of Brits are planning to watch the solar eclipse tomorrow evening? Travel.

0: Bobby Brown, Two Can Play That Game on Erewash Sound. Right then, Natasha Bedingfield to play in a moment.
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0: It's 14 minutes past eight, time for an update to the travel news. The A610 heading Nottingham bound. There is congestion heading out to the M1 at junction 26. Station Street in Ilkeston, there are roadworks and temporary lights causing some slight delays both ways around the Waterside Retail Park. And just a reminder, Marketplace in Long Eaton is closed one way, traffic being diverted between the Green and Broad Street as you head towards Tamworth Road. On the rails, trains departing on time out of Long Eaton and Ilkeston stations in the next hour. That is what I have for the moment. If you can update me, 88440 on the text. Start your message with the word Erewash, or you can pick up the phone, 0115 930 3450, as long as it's safe and legal to do so, and I'll get you more travel news in half an hour's time. Right then, final chance to get your thoughts in on Vital Statistics with Jason's Pharmacy. We'll do a recap after Natasha Bedingfield on Erewash Sound.

0: It's Natasha Bedingfield and Unwritten on the Erewash Sound Breakfast Show. 19 minutes past 8 for your Tuesday morning. We are playing my quiz all about numbers. Vital statistics with Jason's Pharmacy, proudly serving Longeaton and Woolerton, the NHS and private prescriptions, and the Pharmacy First Service. Thank you for all of your thoughts and suggestions this morning. Natalie Harper says, if she remembers, Mrs. Spondon Interloper has already got her colander ready. Whilst Gary Hodgkinson says, how can you miss it, lol? You know what? If you're outside, Gary, I think you'd be hard-pushed to miss it. What are we talking about this morning? We are talking about the upcoming eclipse tomorrow evening, and I want to know, quite simply, what percentage of Brits are planning to watch the solar eclipse tomorrow? Final chance, then, to get involved on this morning's teaser. 88 440 is my text number. Start your message with the word Erewash, or, of course, you can get in touch on the socials at Erewash Sound. On vital statistics, what percentage of Brits are planning to watch the solar eclipse tomorrow? I've got music taking us back to the 80s from Aha, and the answer to our teaser is on the way for you next.
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0: 22 minutes past 8 for your Tuesday morning. Time to round up today's teaser on vital statistics. I wanted to know today then, what percentage of Brits are planning to watch the solar eclipse tomorrow? Thank you for all of your thoughts and suggestions. Keith Holness was first in. Morning, Keith. Lovely to see you on Sunday, by the way, at the car show. Keith's going for 65%. He says, don't forget the meteor shower as well on Wednesday night. He says, if you can find a suitably dark place. Yeah, we know we've got spoil, haven't we, tomorrow? Paul Shaw says, with the timing and the weather, he reckons it could be high. Goes for 68%. Natalie Harper says, if she remembers, goes for 54%. David William Sampson thinks 53%. John in Beeston says, an appropriate time to play Pink Floyd's Dark Side of the Moon loud. I think we'll be able to find your garden then, John. Going for 73%. Emily Whitehead thinks it's probably high. Goes for 82%. Alison Devine is going with 58%. 10%. Gary Hodgkinson asks, how can you miss it long? Goes for 70%. Mrs. Spondon Interloper has already got her colander ready. Tries with 69%. Oliver hadn't heard about it, so only goes with 22%. And Ted says, no doubt the cricket will be stopped for bad light, and has a guess with 47%. Yeah, it may well interrupt the cricket. You never know. Thank you for all of your thoughts and suggestions. I can't edit the answer. Is exactly 50%. Yeah, half of us, 50% of Brits, say they intend to watch the solar eclipse on Wednesday, according to a survey of over 5,000 adults for YouGov. Well done to our closest guessers this morning, then. David, William, Samson and Ted are both 3% away, with guesses of 53% and 47%, respectively. That's what we learned this morning, then. Half of us are planning to watch the solar eclipse tomorrow. We are told, then, that if you plan to watch it, it'll be around 6 until 8pm tomorrow in its entirety. But if you intend to look at it, you will need eclipse glasses that are many times darker than sunglasses to make sure you don't damage your eyes. Lots of tips you can find online, and for watching it safely if you intend to do so tomorrow. I'm certainly planning to do as well, but half of us are planning to do so, according to that survey of over 5,000 adults for YouGov. I'll tell you what else we learned then after a half.

It's a hard take on me on Erewash Sound. We have been playing my quiz all about numbers. Vital statistics with Jason's Pharmacy, proudly serving Longeaton and Woolerton for NHS and private prescriptions and the Pharmacy First Service. Well done to our closest guesses this morning, to David and to Ted. We learned today then that 50% of Brits intend to watch the solar eclipse tomorrow, according to a survey of over 5,000 adults for YouGov. Thank you as well to Oliver, the sponsor. And interlopers Gary, Allison, Emma, John, Natalie, Paul and Keith, all for getting involved on this morning's teaser. The other thing that we learned then is 24% of people said they simply didn't know. Now, I don't know if that means that they didn't know it was happening or if they don't know if they're going to watch it, but half of us then, we've definitely made our mind up. We're going to be watching the eclipse tomorrow. That is my plan, I am told. My other half has arranged for us to go for a picnic in West Park in Longeaton tomorrow to go and enjoy the eclipse from there. So that is my plan for tomorrow evening. So that should be where it all comes together, all being well. Hopefully you get the chance to watch it safely wherever you're watching it as well tomorrow. I'm sure we'll be talking about that on Thursday morning as well on the show. Incidentally, that's when we've got more vital statistics, another teaser for you on the way. News and sport headlines to come very shortly after this, the new one from Shakira with Burna Boy. From the World Cup, this is Die Die.

0: The English translation is Come On, Come On. That is Die Die from Shakira and Burna Boy on Erewash Sound. Shall I say a very good morning to the team at Direct Help and Advice on Bath Street in Ilkeston. They are a member of the Erewash Sound 100 Club Business Directory that you can get mentions for your business to by signing up at erewashsound.com. It is a Tuesday morning with me, Paul. Still to come, we'll check the travel news in the next 15 minutes and music from Paul Young plays next.
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0: The latest news headlines at 8:33. The Justice Secretary will announce how the government will exempt the killers of PC Andrew Harper from its early release scheme when Parliament returns in September. We're told a block will also apply to other serious criminals following growing pressure over plans to free up space in prisons. Amber heat health alerts will come into force shortly for most of England as temperatures are expected to climb again today. The UK Health Security Agency is warning health and social care services will likely see higher demand. More than 160 people are now known to have died following a devastating earthquake in Colombia. Rescuers are digging through collapsed buildings in the country where a national disaster has been declared. And new betting and vape shops may not be able to open up on high streets quite so easily. Andy Burnham is promising to give councils across Britain more powers to limit them.
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0: With your morning sports news, here's Lawrence Mora.
3: FIFA President Gianni Infantino is being urged to put the good of football ahead of his personal desire to stay in position. According to a former council member of the world governing body, Aisha Johansson, three confederations, including UEFA, say Infantino's broken their trust through deception. Johansson is also the ex-president of the Sierra Leone Football Association. She stepped down when realising she was unable to change a toxic culture.
4: I did that. I stepped down in 2021 for the good of all, the good of football. So maybe, in reflection, if you ask me, I that's what I would say to him, that maybe for the good of all, you might be wanting to think of that.
3: Nottingham Forest will face Leeds in the headline match of round two of the EFL Cup. The draw was made last night before Plymouth beat Devon rivals Exeter 2-0 to set up a clash with newly Premier League Coventry. Elsewhere, David Moyes will take his Everton side to Preston, the club he started his managerial career at back in 1998. British sprinter Amy Hunt is celebrating her first international title after claiming gold in the European Athletics Championship last night. She stormed the 100 metres in 11 seconds. Defending champion Dina Asher-Smith finished fifth. There was also a silver medal for Great Britain mixed in the 4x400 metre relay team. Today, Keely Hodgkinson will start her 800 metre heats. Tonight, the men's 100 metres is the final event. And in cricket, the Trent Rockets will face a nervous wait to see if they'll qualify automatically for the final of 100 men. That's after a 6-wicket defeat by Southern Brave. Tonight, Leeds Sunrisers will need a big win against Manchester Supergiants in order to pip the Rockets to top spot. However, in 100 women, Nat Siverbrunt helped the Rockets to seal top spot and an automatic place in the final. They beat Southern Brave by 3 wickets.
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0: It's Paul Young, Love of the Common People on the Erewash Sound Breakfast Show. It is a Tuesday morning with me, Paul. I'm here until Emma Duffy takes over with your happy half hour. Still to come then this morning, our retro chart takes us back to 1964 for our number four single, After Nine. Before nine, I'm going to be chatting to Rob Tiffany from Sandy Acre. You might remember him from last year as the walking man with the flag. He was raising money for the MND Association, walking for 500 days. He's got a new challenge 1 year on that he's starting for charity. I'll find out more about that in just a moment. We'll check the travel news as well and get music from Bruno Mars next.
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0: It's 8:43, time for an update to the travel news. On the A50 heading westbound, there's been an accident causing delays between Junction 3 for Chellaston and Junction 4 for the A38. It's causing delays of 20 minutes heading west on the A50. Station Street in Ilkeston, there are roadworks and temporary lights causing some slight delays both ways around the Waterside Retail Park. On the rails, trains departing on time out of Long Eaton and Ilkeston stations in the next hour. That is what I have for the moment. If you can update me, any issues I'm not reporting, 88440 is my text number. Start your message with the word Erewash, or you can pick up the phone, 0115 930 3450, as long as it's safe and legal to do so. Our final check of the travel news on the way this morning in around about 25 minutes time.
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0: It's Bruno Mars and I Just Might on the Erewash Sound Breakfast Show with Specsavers Eastwood, caring for your eyes. 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Right then, music on the way from Take That very shortly. First though, 8:47, and we're talking about a new charity challenge, and joining me on the line now is Rob Tiffany from Sandyacre. Morning, Rob.
1: Good morning, Paul.
0: Morning. Thank you for joining us on the show today. So, Rob, you know, just remind us, for those who might have forgotten your name, I don't know how they'd forget it, but last year then, you took on a 500-day challenge, didn't you?
1: Yeah, over 500 days from April 2024, I walked 5,000 miles over the 500 days, finishing on August the 13th last year, the 500 days. And then a week later, we left the Bull's Head in Brixton, where you came and did the breakfast show. And 15 of us walked to Headingley in Leeds to the stadium where my inspiration, Rob Burrow, used to play his rugby.
0: So that was last year then. So, I mean, obviously that was an incredible journey heading up to Headingley. I mean, what have you been doing for the past year then, Robert? Have you just been plotting your next challenge? Is that what's been happening?
1: Well, we've done quite a lot, actually, Paul. It's all a bit of a blur. We've done some walking challenges. My wife's joined me. I've done some cycling challenges for the association does some monthly challenges. So I've been out on the bike with a bucket on the front of the bike, and people have dropped donations in the bucket. My legs have suffered, so I had an injury. That was on the mend, and then a few weeks ago it kind of went backwards again, but it isn't going to stop me from the new challenge. It's been a busy year, but I have been planning the next challenge, and I've had a lot of support from local businesses to get it off the ground, so I'm really looking forward to it. We go again August the 13th. We had a WhatsApp group, Paul, for the challenge last year, and a gentleman messaged saying maybe we should do it again, and I think it was a bit of tongue-in-cheek, and I went, I don't need an excuse, Paul. Let's go with this. So I says, do you fancy cycling? And Lee from Leicester said, yeah, let's do it. And one day we caught up over breakfast and I went, how about doing it on a tandem bike? And he said, why not? So we're doing the same 77 miles as we did last year, but on a tandem bike. And that's just the start of the challenge. So
0: let's just ask about the tandem bike to start with then. So how much tandem cycling have you done before this challenge then?
1: Zero. Me and Lee had a little practice on a tandem the other week, and it took him four times just to get his feet on the pedals as we pushed off. It was hilarious. But I've actually bought two tandem bikes, Paul. I bought one straight away. That was a 1930s tandem. As soon as I got it, I realised that was not the bike. It only had five gears. The handlebars were nearly on the floor. It was like a racing style. So then we had a trip to Bournemouth, bought another tandem bike. And then Ultra Spray Limited in Ilkeston, I'll give them a shout out, they agreed to spray the bike in the charity colours for me. So I started stripping the bike down, and then I was struggling with a few parts. So I contacted another gentleman, Clive, who's a C&L Bicycle Mobile Repairs based in Sandyacre. He came and helped me strip a few parts, and he went, I think I've got a better tandem in my garage that I'm happy to gift you. So I've had three tandem bikes, Paul, and now we've got the bike that's going to take us to Leeds and onwards.
0: Fantastic. So, I like the fact that you're happy to go with very little tandem cycling ahead of it, because this is not like a normal cycle ride, is it, when you've got to be in synchronisation with, you know, your other rider?
1: It's very much about communication, Paul. And I think we've got to get the gears right before we hit the hills, otherwise we're going to struggle. And, you know, the hill up to Ilkeston Marketplace, that's okay, but there's some serious hills out of Sheffield that's the hill that's worrying me. It's a long hill from Hillsborough right up to the M1. But we're just going to have some fun, Paul. A welder made me a bracket for a bucket on the front, James Livingston. He's also made me a bracket for the back, which I don't know if you'll guess, Paul, but yet it's going to have a flag on the
0: back. I was going to ask about the flag, yeah.
1: Yeah, I've got a new flag in the new branded MND Association colours. And we've got a number plate on the back with a big QR code. So if people see us, they can scan the QR code and donate. We've got music on the bike so we can have a bit of a laugh. And yeah, we could be the Chuckle Brothers, but who knows? We're just going to have some fun. The aim is to get to Headingley in time for the game again. There's a game on at 8 p.m. in the evening. I've got a friend who's doing a challenge on Friday and Saturday, and on the first day he's running 70 miles. If I can't cycle 77 in one day, then, you know, I need to do it, because if he can run 70 miles in one day on Friday, that'll push me on.
0: No, well, that's definitely going to spur you on. And obviously, in terms of, you know, the reason behind it as well, it is for fundraising. So obviously you've got the flag, you know, that's in the MND Association colours. So just remind us, Rob, what is it that, you know, the fundraising is going towards?
1: Ultimately, the fundraising is going towards research to find a cure, but also to support people living locally in the community that have got MND. Today, six people, Paul, will be get that devastating news that they've got MND. So we've got to continue to fundraise, to fund research, but also support those people that get that diagnosis today.
0: And it is. It's a really worthwhile cause in terms of getting that research, underway. I know that's a cause that's very close to your heart, Rob. So, I mean, obviously, in terms of people coming out to support you, you're taking on the challenge, you know, to raise awareness, to encourage donations. So you're going to be out on Thursday. There's a chance for people to see you and to support you along the way, isn't there?
1: Yeah, we're leaving the Bull's Head again, which was where we left last year. I don't think we'll have the numbers that came out last year, because that was just amazing. We'll probably leave the pub quietly, and then we'll just head along the route towards Dandiacre, up to Stapleford, and then into Ilkeston. We'll pass down the Bass Street, and then on to Ripley. But we'll have the big flag, we'll have the number plate, so people will probably see us. The bike is in the MND Association colours. It's got all the logos on it, so it looks the part. It is about raising money, but it's also about raising awareness. So hopefully people see us, give us a beep, and yeah, let's see what happens. The plan afterwards is that I invite people locally to join me on the bike. So hopefully, Paul, you'll join me one evening.
0: I like the sound of that, yeah.
1: Yeah, I'm going to encourage people to join me on the bike, and hopefully we spread more awareness by more people joining me. So it's not just this is just the start of the challenge. I won't be out every day like I was last time. It was a big commitment, time and family wise. But I will be out, and the more people I can get on the bike, the more awareness we will spread.
0: I think it's a fabulous thing to be doing, Rob. So just before we wrap up, when are you setting off then on Thursday? What time?
1: We're setting off from the Bull's Head, Breeston, at 7:30 a.m. With no kind of time strain. We're hoping to stop somewhere around Sheffield for a pub lunch and then get to Headingley in time for the game in the evening.
0: Fantastic stuff. Well, I wish you all the very best with the challenge and, you know, the adventure it's going to be on Thursday on the tandem bike. Rob, for anyone who's listening, who won't be able to get along to see you, can they still support you as well?
1: Yeah, they can follow me on Instagram at 5000 miles for MND or on Facebook, Rob Tiffany.
0: Fantastic stuff. Well, Rob, all the very best with the challenge. And so we'll catch up with you, find out how you get on with the challenge. But just to say thank you very much to my guest this morning, Rob Tiffany from Sandiacre. Thank you for joining us on the show today.
1: Thanks, Paul. Thanks for your time. Have a good day.
0: It is the Erewash Sound Breakfast Show with me, Paul, taking us up to the news at 9 now. 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

0: gold medal at the European Athletics Championships in Birmingham. Amy Hunt took victory in the 100 metres to claim her first international title. That's the latest. I'm Kat Suave.
1: And Tamara Washound, Hammy and Perry. Four people have been charged with the kidnapping of a man in Ilkeston. Police officers made a number of arrests after the incident in which a man in his 20s was taken away against his will in Bridge Street on the 30th of July. He was later safely located. Kian Wrigley and Zabed Mia from Ilkeston, Kanan Wilson from Ironville and Lewis Burks Lakaviti from Stapleford were charged with kidnap and assault ABH. Wilson was also charged with possession of a knife in a public place. Mia faces a second charge of assault ABH relating to a separate incident. Appearing before magistrates earlier this month, they were detained to attend a Crown Court on the 28th of August. Erewash Borough Council officials are urging motorists not to pay at weekends when using authority-run car parks. Around a quarter are still paying on Saturdays when there is now no charge, as well as on Sundays. Crews have been putting up large yellow boards to advise that they only need to pay between 8am and 6pm on weekdays. Free Saturday parking was introduced at the start of April, thanks to a new £6.5 million Erewash Investment Fund, which is specifically aimed at enhancing the borough and making life easier for residents. The move was widely publicised. In Erewash Town Sport, Ilkeston Town left it late to beat Stockton Town on Saturday. A Joyce goal 6 into added time guaranteed the three league points. Long Eaton United also left it late but won 2-1 at Leicester Nirvana in the FA Cup. Goals from Davidson, Miller and Taylor. But there was disappointment for Sandyacre Town, who conceded twice in each half to lose 4-0 at Staveley Miners Welfare in what was already their third United Counties Division 1 game of the season. There's more news online at erewashtown.com.
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1: After a dry night, warm for some, fresher in more rural parts with cloud and clear spells, another fine and dry day, plenty of sunshine, breezier but still warm. After an overnight low of 11 Celsius, a daytime high of 27 Celsius, and the pollen will be moderate.
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4: It's 4 minutes past nine. A very good morning to you and welcome along. It is the final half an hour of the Erewash Sound Breakfast Show. But it's your Tuesday, the 11th of August. It's me, Paul Stacey, with you through until 9:30. That is when Emma Duffy is here with your happy half hour, putting a smile onto your face, getting your workday morning firmly underway. Gordon Slaney looks after you through the morning and into the afternoon from 10. Ian Perry sits in for your afternoon show from 1 today. And Lee Everest is here for Erewash Sound Drive with your travel news between 4 and 7. Our final check of the travel news this morning in just a moment after our retro chart continues back to August of 1964.
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It's 9:05 on the Erewash Sound Breakfast Show. It's where we count down the chart from this week, but not from this year. And all this week, we are heading back to August of 1964. years ago this week, your top 10 was looking something like this. At 10, Billy Fury with It's Only Make Believe. At 9, Cliff Richard with On the Beach. And at 8, it was the Beach Boys and I Get Around. At 7, Dusty Springfield with I Just Don't Know What to Do with Myself. And just missing out on a play this week at 6 with the Nashville Teens and Tobacco Road. Those songs missing out on a play because we started our retro chart Monday at 5. It was up 4 from last week's 9 for Jim Rees and I Won't Forget You. As we continue our retro chart back to August of 1964, 62 years.

0: A non-mover at number four on our retro chart, back to August of 1964. That's the Rolling Stones, and it's all over now. So then, where do we go for our number three single? We continue our retro chart back 62 years ago this week, just after nine on tomorrow's Erewash Sound Breakfast Show.
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0: It's 9:10, time for our final check of the travel news this morning. Station Street in Ilkeston, there are roadworks and temporary lights. They're causing delays both ways around the Waterside Retail Park. Marketplace in Long Eaton, that remains closed one way. Traffic is being diverted between the Green and Broad Street as you head towards Tamworth Road. And just a reminder as well, Cotmanay Road has more daytime closures in place from round about now. Diversions will be in place as resurfacing work is underway throughout this week during daytime on Cotmanay Road. On the rails, trains departing on time out of Long Eaton and Ilkeston stations in the next hour. That is what I have for you this morning. There is more travel news throughout the day on our website. Just head to the travel pages of erewashsound.com for all the very latest. And keeping you posted throughout the afternoon, it is Lee Everest on Erewash Sound Drive with your travel news between 4 and 7. Before we go on the Erewash Sound Breakfast Show, love music, love Erewash. 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

0: Billy Joel, Uptown Girl, All But Rounding Off the Erewash Sound Breakfast Show with Specsavers Ilkeston, caring for your ears. 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Thank you very much for your company on the show today. It's been great to have you along. It is me, Paul, then back with you tomorrow morning from 7. We'll do it all over again. I'll have another play of my record of the week. That's the new one from Cat's Eye. It's been co-written by Ed Sheeran. We'll do that on tomorrow's show. Our retro chart continue as well. That is back to 1964 for our number 3 single. And of course, I've got all the latest news, sport and travel updates to get you on your way tomorrow morning from 7. If you want to drop me a line in the meantime, I would love to hear from you as always. You can find me on Instagram. I am there at Paul Stacey Show. Or you can drop me an email to paul.stacey@errolwashsound.com. Whatever you've got in store today, I hope you have a lovely Tuesday. Weather-wise then, after a brief lull yesterday, temperatures are on the rise once again today. Highs today of around 27, maybe 28 degrees Celsius across our patch today. Another dry and sunny day. You've not needed your brolly for an awful long time. In fact, it's probably gone rusty waiting for you. Another dry and sunny day. Do take care out in the heat today. I am planning to get out for a run today, so hopefully I can get out around dinner time before it gets too hot today, because obviously the high temperatures come in later on this evening. But I say, if you're planning to do some stuff outdoors, a great day in store once again during the school holidays. And then this evening, hopefully having a nice relaxing one at home. That is my plan for today. But whatever you've got in store, I hope you have a wonderful one. Emma is up next for your happy half hour. Before we go on the Erewash Sound Breakfast Show, I've got music for you still to come from Miles Smith with Stay If You Want to Dance. I've got Boyzone Picture of You still to play. And we round off with Whitney Houston, Million Dollar Bill, all before 9:30.
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0: Today's songs you've got coming up on the way. Later today on Erewash Sound, it's Lee Everest on Erewash Sound Drive. He's got your travel news sorted for your way home between 4 and 7. Ian Perry sits in for your afternoon show today. That is from 1. Gordon Slaney looks after you through the morning and into the afternoon from 10. And Emma Duffy is up next for your happy half hour. Have a lovely Tuesday, whatever you're doing. I'll see you bright and early tomorrow morning from 7.
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5: A huge good morning to you on this Tuesday. It's the Happy Half Hour with myself, Emma, till 10. Thanks there to Paul for the breakfast show this morning. He'll be back with you from 7 a.m. tomorrow. Great music on your way for Tuesday from Taylor Swift and the Lightning Seeds. Be kicking off everything today. This is the Jacksons, ABC. 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

Change by the Lightning Seeds playing for you here on Erewash Sound. I saw them recently. They were supporting Deacon Blue at Lincoln Castle. Absolutely amazing live. They really are. Now, I'm going to say a very good morning to the team at Ilkeston's Creative Hive, holding events in Ilkeston and the surrounding area. They're a member of the Erewash Sound 100 Club Business Directory, and you can get mentions for your business too by simply signing up at erewashsound.com. 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

0: Grace Kelly there from Mika. Now, if you ever get the chance, have a bit of a Google and have a look at, I think it's Ryan Reynolds and Will Ferrell, and they basically sing this song. They're trying to do it deadpan, and Ryan Reynolds has actually got quite a good voice, but then when Will Ferrell comes on, he's just behind him trying to sing it. Absolutely brilliant. 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Stick with me on the Happy Half Hour this morning. I've got great music on the way from Bon Jovi.
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4: My grandfather had a piano in this. I grew up in an extremely large house with lots of Italians. I always used to mess with this piano. I always liked music. And my grandfather, some years later, gave that to me and we took it to the house. I remember a DJ saying, "Wow, it's psychedelic." I thought, "I wonder what they mean." And it was just a certain thing you were following. But the first time Bob Geldof came up to Rick and I, we were in Phonogram Records, and they, to me, Bob Geldof, I was just this upstart Irish fellow.
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Don't worry. If you got the air guitar out there, I will not tell anybody. It is our little secret, okay? Erewash Sounds Happy Half Hour with Orange Box Self Storage, offering secure, flexible and affordable personal business storage and workspace across Ilkeston, Longeaton, Derby and Beeston. Coming up for you now, though, let's go all summery. This is the Beach Boys, I Get Around.

was just about to say, that really gets you in the mood for summer. But to be fair, I think we're on about our fifth heat wave this week, aren't we? So I don't think we need any extra help. But that's the Beach Boys. I Get Around playing for you here on the Happy Half Hour. You have got the lovely summery flowery Gordon Slaney. He's going to be taking you through your Tuesday morning daytime. And I'll be back with you tomorrow. Join me, please, if you can, for another Happy Half Hour from 9:30. Whatever you're getting up to today, have yourselves a great one and take us up to the news at 10. This is Robbie Williams, Old Before I Die. Love music, love Erewash.

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2: Hello there, very good morning to you. Yeah, it's Gordon here with you through till one this afternoon. I hope I find you all well and dandy. Many thanks as always to the lovely Emma. She'll be back tomorrow, 9:30 with a happy half hour. Let's get the music underway. Christina Perry with Jar of Hearts is going to play, but that'll be after Coldplay and Viva La Vida. Good morning.

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2: No, I can't take one more step towards you.

Christina Perry there, and A Jar of Hearts. It's exactly 11 minutes now past the hour, 10 o'clock, Tuesday, the 11th of August. Like I say, I hope you find you all doing that well and good. Shall I have a run through what's happening on today's show? Go on then, you know I'm going to anyway. Each hour then we'll have some of Slaney's surveys, two or three top surveys that's doing the rounds at the moment. After 12 o'clock we've got the disco at dinner, two tunes for you to have a little bop to in your living room or in your office or in your back garden even, why not? And humorous headline of the day will finish off the show, and a brain teaser as well to boot within that hour. After 11 we've got those strange but true stories and the wonder of two back-to-back one hit wonders. This hour then we'll be talking about the following. I've no idea. No, that's the actual title of the piece. Okay. Snack Attack. Trust is a must. We've got two to chill to in this hour at 10:30. Two back-to-back chill-out tunes for you as well. And the Summer Kids competition, that'll be coming up very, very soon as well within this hour, after the next two songs, actually. Some more local events, what's happening within our wonderful borough of Erriwash. And let's get into today's fact of the day, then. Dinosaurs are not technically extinct, since birds are considered by science as a type of a dinosaur. Babies start dreaming even before they're born. And the human brain learns more effectively in the evening. Not in my case, I'm too worn out. Roughly 8% of human DNA is made up of ancient viruses that used to infect us millions of years ago. And without your pinky finger, you would lose 50% of your hand strength. Music is so influential on the brain that the type that you listen to actually has the ability to change the way you think and look at the world. And finally then, a woman is more responsive to romance when her stomach is full. There you go. Nip out and get a great big fry up or a kebab, something like that. That'll do the trick. Summer Kids competition on the way after these next two tunes. Those tunes being Sure with Gypsies, Tramps and Thieves. And this is The Cause and Runaway.

0: 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And it's now time for, it's the Summer Kids Competition. Are we ready? Shall we go? Go on then.
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0: Yay, I got the right button this time. Are you looking for an unforgettable day out in the Peak District? Thanks to the Heights of Abraham in Matlock Bath, we have a family ticket up for grabs in our Summer Kids Competition. Your adventure starts the moment you arrive, as you will step into your own private cable car and glide high above the leafy Derwent Valley, even taking in breathtaking 360-degree views of the Derbyshire countryside. Once you reach the 60-acre hilltop park, the fun really begins. You can step back in time and head deep underground with an expert guide to explore the spectacular illuminated Mason and Rutland Caverns. Backable ground, make sure you climb the spiral staircase of the 1844 Victoria Prospect Tower for some truly epic photos. There's also a chance to enjoy a Punch and Judy show and even have the chance to meet the Wombles. Yay! For your chance to win, simply head to the Erewash Sound website and enter online before entries close on Monday the 17th of August at 7 a.m. OK, don't forget that, 7 a.m. Monday the 17th of August. T's and C's can also be found alongside the entry form at Erewash Sound Competition. There's no question to answer and there's no clues to solve. Just enter your details and you're in the draw. And a good look to you.
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0: Oh, it's a fantastic prize, so make sure you go to erewashsound.com and all you got to do is fill in the form, no questions or anything else like that, and you're going to be in the draw automatically, eh? Let's talk about this. Trust is a must. The signs you are trustworthy have been revealed and include never being late, that's me out the window for a start, not cancelling plans at the last minute and being able to keep secrets. Researchers identified the indicators someone can be relied upon, with being a good listener and a tendency to help others feature on the list. Someone who is self-aware, calm-headed, not judgmental, and always there when you need them is also likely to be worthy of trust. Being respectful of boundaries is important too, as is adhering to the rules rather than breaking them. That's the key, isn't it? Yeah. And the study found the typical adult trusts 7 people. And you know what? I've sort of worked that out, and I got up to about 12, so I'm a very trustworthy person, me. Well, we've just gone the way. We've got Barry White coming up with Let the Music Play and Limahl, Never Ending Story. And I'll invite you to stick the kettle on because we've got two to chill to after those two.
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3: 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But the label, Mexican-style salad, really didn't do it justice. 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

Oh, that's the Walrus of Love himself there, Mr. Barry White. I'll let the music play. I've got two to chill to on the way after we spoke about this then, Snack Attack, and I've just read through this to make sure I've got all my spelling right and everything. It's just made me feel rather hungry, but there you go. I think there's some biscuits in the canteen area, so I might sneak out in a bit and make myself a brew and a bicky. Snack Attacks then, here we go. The nation's favourite emergency snack is a bag of crisps. Chocolate bars and healthy fruits are also among the top three treats for hunger urges. After being hit with pangs out and about, many would not dream of leaving in the house without some snacks. Parents are more likely to carry emergency treats on the move, with 4 in 10 having snacks. 3/4 said it's useful for hungry teenagers. This compares to just 14% of those without children. A filled roll or sandwich, sweets, granola bar, energy bar, nuts and sausage rolls also make the list of hunger-busting snacks. Skipping breakfast, you see, this is what I've done. Skipping breakfast was the most common reason for snacking on the go, despite 44% admitting a more morning meal is the best way to start the day. I need to start my day proper. I need to get into a proper routine. I really do. Two to chill to then. Sit back and relax. We've got Rag & Bone Man on the way. And here's our first one, Adele.

0: on me.
1: Rag and Bone Man there, finishing off today's 2 to Chill 2 with Human. We'll do that all again tomorrow, 2 to Chill 2, even though it may be 1 to Chill 2, because I've got a song in mind what I want to do tomorrow, but it is 6 minutes long. But trust me, you will enjoy that, okay? So it might be 1 to Chill 2 tomorrow. We'll find out. We'll see what happens with that one. Summer in the Garden at Erriwash Museum. That's what I was talking about. Summer holidays from 11 in the morning till 4 in the afternoon. Join this summer for a fantastic programme of family activities, hands-on workshops and live entertainment in the beautiful gardens at Erriwash Museum. All activities are free to attend. No booking is required. However, some activities and performances have limited capacities and will operate on a first-come, first-served basis. And they recommend you arrive there early for popular sessions. Wednesdays is their teddy bears picnic, so there's one taking place tomorrow. Bring along your favourite teddy, a picnic blanket and some lunch, and enjoy a relaxing day in the garden, complete with beach area and garden games. Keep an eye out for Sandy Bear as well, Erriwash Museum summertime resident, who will be making appearances throughout the day. So the Wednesday dates then, like I said, tomorrow, the 12th of August for the teddy bear picnic, also on the 19th of August and the 26th of August. You drop in any time between 11 a.m. and 4 p.m. No booking required, but like I said earlier, you do have to get there early, etc. And a very good morning to you, and a very good morning to the team at AHBS Limited. They're on Monday Street in Ilkeston. They're a member of the Erriwash Sound 100 Club Business Directory, and you get mentions for your business too by signing up at erriwashsound.com. It's dead easy. Just go and have a look at it on our website. Music on the way from Ella Langley. She's still choosing Texas. I can't help it. And Simply Red, Stars, please next.

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3: My grandfather had a piano in this. I grew up in an extremely large house with lots of Italians. I always used to mess with this piano. I always liked music. And my grandfather, some years later, gave that to me and we took it to the house. I remember a DJ saying, wow, it's psychedelic. I thought, I wonder what they mean. And it was just a certain thing you were following. But the first time Bob Geldof came up to Rick and I, we were in Phonogram Records, and they, to me, Bob Geldof, I was just this upstart Irish fella.
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excellent tune. It's still a great tune, isn't that one? Morning Daytime you're listening to on Aerial Sound with Jason's Pharmacy, proudly serving Long Eaton and Woolerton for NHS and private prescriptions and the Pharmacy First service. I've no idea then is the last little piece I've entitled for this hour. I've no idea, and I truly haven't on this. We're clueless when it comes to laundry instructions then. Just 3% of us know the meaning of all the symbols on clothes, while a fifth don't know very many at all. The hand wash only sign is the most recognised. Yeah, you get that. You sort of get that, don't you? Because it's got some hands on it. While drying the shade is one of the least likely to be understood. Like I say, I have no Scooby-Doo whatsoever on that one, to be honest, at all. Should make it a bit clearer, shouldn't they? Hey, it's 10:52. This hour's flown by, hasn't it? This is Madonna then, and Papa Don't Preach right here on Aerial Sound. Very good morning.

Madonna there and Papa Don't Preach coming up in the next hour. We have those strange but true stories. And the wonder of two back-to-back one-hit wonders. Let's get to the news from the Scar News Centre with this one at David Soul.

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3: From the Sky News Centre at 11, the government will set out how it will keep the killers of PC Andrew Harper in prison when Parliament returns in September. Andy Burnham last night told the Justice Secretary to work through further options to ensure serious criminals are exempt from an early release scheme in England and Wales. Councils could soon be handed more powers to stop betting and vape shops opening on high streets. Andy Burnham's planning to scrap rules which restrict authorities' ability to block bookie shops across Britain. And new stores selling e-cigarettes in England will need to apply to councils. Housing Minister Sally Jameson says bold steps are needed.
4: We need a longer-term strategy to really make sure we have a full regeneration of our high streets, particularly in towns and smaller cities who have really struggled in the aftermath of COVID and that demise of in-person retail. So this is another step really on the journey to see that revitalisation.
3: People in parts of Colombia are waking up to huge rescue operations following a devastating earthquake. More than 160 individuals are known to have died. We're being encouraged to take simple steps to stay safe as amber heat health alerts are in force for most of England. That includes drinking plenty of water and checking on the vulnerable. It's reported Donald Trump hid in a catering container as part of a plan to secretly switch planes as he left last month's NATO summit. The US president was seen boarding Air Force One in Turkey for a flight to Britain, but sources say he was moved because of a threat from Iran. Mr. Trump had told reporters at the summit about security concerns.
5: I'm number one on the kill list for Iran. I'm number one on, I like being number one on TikTok better. But I'm number one on the list for killing.
3: And Chessington World of Adventures says it's reopening today after being forced to close due to a burst water main. The theme park had to turn away customers yesterday. That's the latest. I'm Kat Suave.
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6: After a dry night, warm for some, fresher in more rural parts with cloud and clear spells. Another fine and dry day, plenty of sunshine, breezier but still warm. After an overnight low of 11 Celsius, a daytime high of 27 Celsius, and the pollen will be moderate.

Back to 1988 for that one, believe it or not. Danny Wilson there and Mary's Prayer. Let's have a run through this hour then. I'll be talking about the following. Ooh, to get your top down. Take it easy. Napping is good. Yep. And we'll be talking about walk ears as well. The wonder of two back-to-back one-hit wonders are all lined up and ready to go very soon, round about 5:30. Some local events, what's happening within our borough. And let's get into today's strange but true then. Here we go. The World Wide Web was invented by Tim Berners-Lee in what year, do you think? 1989. Not that long ago, really, was it? The most sweat gland in the human body are located at the soles of your feet. Nitrogen is the most abundant gas, comprising 78% of Earth's atmosphere. I thought there'd be an oxygen, but there you go. What do I know? Bromine and mercury are the only two elements that maintain a liquid state at room temperature. AB negative is the rarest blood group in the world, apparently. And Germany has more castles than there are McDonald's in the United States. That's a lot of castles. And cornflakes were invented, get this, to suppress sexual impulses and desires. That says a lot, then. The toy doll Barbie. Full name is Barbara Millicent Roberts. And finally then, back in the day, Victorians ate arsenic to get a paler complexion. Whatever floats your boat, Victorians, there you go. Westlife's on the way with Fall Again, and this is Maroon 5 and This Love.

0: 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The latest episode of the Erewash Sound Business Show podcast is now available. Hosted by Sally Peacock, the podcast explores the stories behind businesses across Erewash and the people who run them. In this episode, Sally talks to Colin Booth of MG1 Elite Performance about the business journey that took him from the corporate world to working with some of the world's top athletes through neuroscience-based perceptual skills development. They discuss finding your niche and how training the brain can improve performance both on and off the field. Here's Colin on what his work involves.
1: Well, there's three sides really to the work I do. 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One is cognition, so can I process what I see? And then the third one is something called perception-action coupling, so can I actually do an action based on what I've seen?
0: 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Talk about this then now. Walkies! Yep. Next time you're feeling a bit stressed, don't reach for a bottle of wine, spend time with a dog. That could work, unless of course you're a postman. A dog's enthusiasm is infectious, and spending time with them leaves us feeling more relaxed, more optimistic, and less preoccupied with everyday worries. A survey of dog owners also found that walking the dog is the best quality time that we can get, beating family meal times and even holidays. In addition, the survey found that a quarter of us reckon our doggies are our best friend, and one in six women share their deepest, darkest secrets with their pet alone. Well, that makes sense. Yeah, we're still in the doggy, are we or not doing it moment. I don't know yet, because we're about moving house now, so everything's up in the air again. We'll see. Everything comes to those who wait. What will be and all that. Bananarama's on the way, and Tavares kick us off next.

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4: 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I always used to mess with this piano. I always liked music. And my grandfather, some years later, gave that to me and we took it to the house. I remember a DJ saying, wow, it's psychedelic. I thought, I wonder what they mean. And it was just a certain thing you were following. But the first time Bob Geldof came up to Rick and I, we were in Phonogram Records, and they, to me, Bob Geldof, I was just this upstart Irish fella.
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Ah, oh, that's the Bananarama girls there. I'm loving the first degree. Bang on 11:30. Good morning. What's left of it, anyway? The Wonder of Two is on the way. Two back-to-back one-hit wonders. First, though, we're going to talk about this. Napping is good. Men are twice as likely to take an afternoon nap as women. A poll found 13% of men had a daily nap, but just 6% of women. The study also found a quarter of women said they had never had a nap in their lives, compared with 16% of men. The Sleep Council say that a power nap of 20 to 30 minutes is sufficient to turn off the nervous system and recharge the whole body and improve alertness. Any longer is enough to put you in a deep sleep and leave you feeling groggy when you're awake. Well, if it works for the House of Lords, whenever I see that on telly, off of them asleep, aren't they? I do nap, and it's a habit I can't get out of. From living abroad for 10 years, I used to siesta every day, especially with working at night time, and I just can't seem to get it out of my system. I really don't. It's now time then for The Wonder of two back-to-back one-hit wonders. Got Sybil on the way with When I'm Good and Ready. And it was a disco tune, but she never had anything else really after this one. This is Stephanie Mills and Never Knew Love Like This.

0: That's Sybil there when I'm good and ready, finishing off today's The Wonder of Two. Do that again tomorrow, around about 11:30. Just want to say a very good morning to the team at Bolter Electrical Limited. They're on Heathfield Avenue and they're in Ilkeston, and they're a member of the Aerial Sound 100 Club Business Directory. You get mentions for your business too by signing up at aerialsound.com. Lunching Together then, part of the Everyone Eats programme. This takes place on the third Saturday of the month, held at the Flamsteed Centre on Albert Street in Ilkeston. They provide a free two-course meal with tea and coffee, have a quiz and a game of bingo too. 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That's Everyone Eats, Lunching Together. They do a fantastic job, they do, Everyone Eats. ELO's on the way with Shine a Little Love, and we'll come back to the sound of the Bee Gees.
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the Electric Light Orchestra there. And Shine a Little Love. 12 minutes to 12. Last little talk about this section then. Oh, to get your top down there. Second-hand convertibles are becoming more sought after as car makers stop producing new models, a study has revealed. Buyers seeking the open-top experience now have the fewest models to choose from in 20 years. Do you know what? Think about it. I've not seen that many convertibles lately, but there you go. Just 22 new convertible models are on sale now, and that's down 59% since 2005. The study revealed only four new EV convertibles, that's electric cars then, are available from the UK's top 30 brands. See, I'd love a convertible car. I'm going to have to go electric soon. It's the way forward, isn't it? It's the future. This is David Gray and Babylon.

David Gray there and Babylon. Babylon. You're listening to Morning Daytime on Erebos Sound with Jason's Pharmacy, proudly serving Long Eaton and Woollerton for NHS and private prescriptions and the Pharmacy First Service. It's 11:52, it's Gordon Slaney here with you through till 1 this afternoon. Ian Perry then takes to the chair at 1 till 4. Got a brain teaser lined up for you in the next hour. You might need a pen and paper for it. Let's get towards the news then with Shakira, Whenever, Wherever. And this is Yarbrough and Peep.

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4: From the Sky News Centre at midday, Andy Burnham says he doesn't want to see a single prisoner released early, and more can be done to ensure PC Andrew Harper's killers don't benefit from a new scheme. There's been heavy criticism about plans to free up space in jails and what it would mean for the pair. The Prime Minister says he's asked the Justice Secretary to present a plan next month.
5: The proposal will be to find new ways of freeing up space within the prison system so that we do not have to release offenders early, and particularly the most serious offenders, like those involved in the killing of PC Andrew Harper.
4: Meanwhile, Mr. Burnham wants to improve what he calls hollowed-out high streets by blocking new bookies and vape shops. Local councils will be given extra powers to restrict new stores from opening without permission. More than 160 people are known to have died following a devastating earthquake in Colombia. Some rescuers are using their bare hands to dig through collapsed buildings. Barbara Mello, a charity worker who lives there, says it's been horrific.
6: It was a disaster. It was a very long time where we wait to the earth to stop moving. The communications didn't work. Electricity, they didn't have that. Public services were intermittent.
4: It's thought Donald Trump used a catering container to secretly switch jets after last month's NATO summit in Turkey. Senior American officials say he was moved off Air Force One due to security threats from Iran. People are being warned to be careful in the water as amber heat health alerts come into force across much of England. The Met Office says temperatures could reach as high as 38 degrees Celsius later this week. And Heathrow's lost its position as Europe's busiest airport. It's been overtaken by Istanbul following a dip in passenger numbers at the West London hub last month. That's the latest. I'm Kat Suave.
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7: After a dry night, warm for some, fresher in more rural parts with cloud and clear spells. Another fine and dry day, plenty of sunshine, breezier but still warm. After an overnight low of 11 Celsius, a daytime high of 27 Celsius, and the pollen will be moderate.
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8: Welcome. I've got the brain teaser ready for you. Are you ready for it, though? We'll have a listen to that then after the Mamas and Papas. First up, though, it's Phil Collins.

I see her mums and papas there, and it's getting better. It certainly is. Breaking news. Dear Van Dier has now signed for Forest. And also, Andy Burnham has been up at Ilkeston Marketplace this morning. Didn't even know. We didn't know none of that. But there you

He could have popped down here for a cup of tea and a bourbon. It's his loss, never mind, but there you go. Right, this hour then we were talking about the following. How much? Precious moments. Create your own dreams. That's a really random one, create your own dreams. We'll be getting to that shortly. Listen out for that. Some local events. Got the disco at dinner for you. Two bops for you. Right about 12:30 to have a boogie to. Humorous headline of the day. We'll finish off the show. Some more local events. And now's the time for the brain teaser then. This is where I set you a little riddle. All you have to do is work it out legitimately and basically give yourself a pat on the back if you get it right then. No prizes or anything else like that. Here's today's brain teaser then. A boy is walking down the road with a doctor. While the boy is the doctor's son, the doctor is not the boy's father. Then who is the doctor? Here it is again. A boy is walking down the road with a doctor. While the boy is the doctor's son, the doctor is not the boy's father. Then who is the doctor then, okay? One more quick time while we've got this intro going. A boy is walking down the road with a doctor. While the boy is the doctor's son, the doctor is not the boy's father. Then who is the doctor then? Another listen to that then after we've heard from Somba's new single. And this is Jennifer Page and Crush.

That's a new single from Samba. Very, very talented. My Body Isn't Ready. Mine's never been ready, to be honest, but there you go. Singing for the Brain at Along Eaton. The Alzheimer's Society developed Singing for the Brain to bring people with dementia, carers and relatives together in a stimulating, fun, friendly and safe environment. Every Friday afternoon they meet at the All Saints Church in Sawley. If you want some more information on that, give Janet a ring. She'll put you straight with all the information you require. Janet's number is 07906 367 553. That's 07906 367 553. Back to the Brain Tease in a sec. Create your own dreams and have a listen to this. This is true as well. I've checked this out and double checked it and everything else. Create your own dreams. A dream manipulating device that could let you choose what you experience when you're asleep is being developed by scientists. A team of geniuses have made an experimental device that aims to trigger specific dream themes and experiences even while the wearer is asleep. This may sound like something out of the movie Inception, but the research shows dream control could one day be possible. They think it's possible during the first fluid states of sleep where you are slightly conscious so you can still hear and process audio. How scary is that? I wonder if I can dream about the winning lottery numbers. That'd be good, eh? Wouldn't it? Right then, Brain Teaser. How are you getting on with it? A couple more run-throughs for you then, and then we'll find out a bit later on the show with the answer. The Brain Teaser. A boy is walking down the road with a doctor. While the boy is the doctor's son, the doctor is not the boy's father. Then who is the doctor? Here it is one last time. A boy is walking down the road with a doctor. While the boy is the doctor's son, the doctor is not the boy's father. Then who is the doctor? Who is it, eh? We'll find that out then after we've heard from Fleetwood Mac. And in a city with good life, plays next.

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0: 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Love Aerowash. 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

Fleetwood Mac there and Go Your Own Way. We're going to be talking about precious moments in a second. Just before that, though, let's finish off today's brain teaser. How did you get on with it? I gave you this, then. A boy is walking down the road with a doctor. While the boy is the doctor's son, the doctor is not the boy's father. Then who is the doctor, then? Well, the doctor is the boy's mother. Simple as that. There you go, the boy's mother. We'll have another brain teaser tomorrow for you. Disco dinner's on the way very soon after this. Precious moments. Holding your newborn for the first time is life's most unmissable moment. Seeing a baby take their first steps and getting the keys to your first home are also among our top cherished moments. Saying a final goodbye to a loved one, falling head over heels in love, driving solo for the first time and seeing your family together in the same place made that list. On average, we experience 5 unforgettable moments each year, with 76 of us believing those once-in-a-lifetime experiences help share who we are. But almost half of us worry about forgetting important life events involving loved ones. So 41% take photos and videos to hold on to their most treasured experiences and rewatch key memories on their phones 4 times a month. I had exactly that same experience last weekend. We had one of my grandsons over, Sam. He stayed over, bless him. And I had to take him back to the other side of Derby, to his dad's. And his dad said, "Oh, Dad, why are we there? Shall we have a pint?" I said, "Yeah, go on then." So I told my daughter, who lives in Ripley, of our plan. She says, "All right, we'll come to you all then as well." So I've got all the grandkids and my children together as well. It's absolutely brilliant. You know, those unplanned moments, they're just great, aren't they? Shall we have a boogie? Go on then. Olivia Newton-John's on the way. And first up, Lips Inc., Funky Town. Disco Edition.

0: Olivia Newton-John there and Xanadu finishing off today's disco at dinner. And we'll have another mini disco tomorrow around about 12:30 for you then. 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Right, I want you to have a little think about something for me until we come back after the next two tunes. You go on holiday, the sun's out, the sea looks really inviting, you fancy a day on the beach, okay? How much would you be prepared to pay to hire a sun lounger, okay? We've all got a price in our heads, okay? How much do you think you should pay? And how much do you think the actual most expensive one is, I've found? Okay, we'll get back to that then after we've heard from Rosella and The Who. And they're going to play next right here on Aerial Sound. It's 12:39. Gordon with you for another 20 minutes. And then Ian Perry takes over at 1.
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That was all there, and everybody's free to feel good. It's bang on 10 minutes to 1 o'clock. You've been listening to Morning Daytime on Aerial Sound with Jason's Pharmacy, proudly serving Longleaton and Woollerton for NHS and private prescriptions and the Pharmacy First Service. Now, remember I asked you to think how much you would pay, top money you'd pay to hire a sun lounger, OK? How much, I've called this one. A sun lounger on Italy's picture-perfect Amalfi Coast is the world's costliest at, get this, £296 a day. I don't think so. A study of 131 clubs and 64 public beaches globally found the priciest location is the Arizano Beach Club. California's Carano Beach has the highest rentals for a public beach at £63 for two lounges and a parasol. I still won't pay that. Turkey offers the cheapest at around £1. Now you're talking. That's my kind of money. I can do that. Humorous headline of the day to finish off the show. After this, let's go back in time with Limmy and the Family Cookie.

That's Limmy and the Family Cooking then, who Emma's never heard of. She's just popped her head in. And You Can Do Magic. It's a classic tune, Emma. You should know that one. Right, that's about your lot from me then, boys and girls. I'll be back tomorrow at 10 o'clock then. Emma will be back tomorrow at 9:30 as well with a happy half hour. I'll love you and leave you then with the humorous headline of the day then. Local man ecstatic with new Humpty Dumpty toy from budget supermarket chain Aldi. He told our reporters it comes with older King's men and older King's horses. I know, door's over there, Gordon. I'm going to use it. All right then, Rita Ora's on the way. And this is the last. There she goes. Ciao for now, and I'll catch you tomorrow. Bye.

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6: From the Sky News Centre at 1, Andy Burnham says he's increasingly confident the killers of PC Andrew Harper will not be released early from their sentences. The Prime Minister's asked the Justice Secretary to draw up new plans to free up prison spaces to reduce the number being let out under a scheme to ease overcrowding. Aileen O'Connor chairs the Thames Valley Police Federation and has been considering legal action.
7: There's a glimmer of hope for me that we will get the justice that Andrew deserves and his legacy deserves. But until it's signed, sealed, delivered, I will keep the pressure on and I will keep fighting.
6: A murder investigation's underway after a 25-year-old man was shot dead in South London. It happened in Clapham last night. A man who's 22 has been arrested on suspicion of murder. Rescuers are using their bare hands to dig through the rubble following a powerful earthquake in Colombia. More than 160 people are known to have died, with many more missing. It could soon become more difficult for betting and vape shops to open up across Britain. Andy Burnham's promising to give councils more powers to block them. The Prime Minister reckons that'll help save what he's calling hollowed-out high streets. Dr. Kieran Mullen is Tory Shadow Justice Minister. He says there are other ways the government can provide support to existing firms.
8: The most important thing we have to do is make it so that the positive sorts of business we want to see thrive are able to do that. And the taxes that Labour have put on them have made that very hard.
6: We're being encouraged to take simple steps to stay safe as amber heat health alerts are in force for most of England. Temperatures could reach 37 or even 38 degrees Celsius by the end of the week. Advice includes drinking plenty of water and checking on vulnerable loved ones. And annual retail sales were up last month thanks to increased demand for cool clothes and garden accessories. Figures show we also spent more on food and in pubs due to the World Cup. That's the latest. I'm Kat Suave.
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9: After a dry night, warm for some, fresher in more rural parts with cloud and clear spells. Another fine and dry day, plenty of sunshine, breezier but still warm. After an overnight low of 11 Celsius, a daytime high of 27 Celsius, and the pollen will be moderate.
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will sound ridiculous, but I do, or did, I can't say do, did, held a record, hold a record, my grammar's gone out the window, back in my hospital radio days, for the longest gap ever in Rock Sets the Look. We used to get to the gap and then play something else, and not play the end of Rock Set for several years. And then I did. Yeah, very childish. It's what we did back in the day. Rock Set and the Look, Per Gessle, the late Marie Fredriksson. And Per Gessle is doing Rock Set again with a brand new lead singer. We're underway this afternoon. Hall and Oates and She's Gone. More tunes like that on the late night wind down tonight between 11 p.m. and 1 a.m. through the night with the Night Owls. Paul Stacey will get us into midweek on the Erewash Sound Breakfast Show. He is back from his week off. Ian in for Tom this afternoon through till 4. Lee Everest getting you home on Drive from 4 today.

0: It was something of a comeback single, wasn't it, for Debbie Harry, or Deborah, as she liked to be known back in the day as well. That is Blondie and Maria from Erewash Sound. It's 20 past one, just gone now.
1: Erewash Sound.
0: Do you know what? I haven't been to the Peak District for quite a while. When I say quite a while, I did go to a pre-season Derby County friendly season before last. That was the first time I'd been anywhere near for quite some time. But if you're looking for an unforgettable day out in the Peak District, well, thanks to the Heights of Abraham in Matlock Bath, we have a family ticket up for grabs in another week of our Summer Kids campaign, a competition for this week. See your adventure start the moment you arrive as you step into your own private cable car and glide high up the leafy Derwent Valley, taking in breathtaking 360-degree views of the Derbyshire countryside. It is spectacular doing that very steep cable car ride. Once you reach the 60-acre hilltop park, the fun really begins, and you can step back in time and head deep underground with an expert guide to explore the spectacular illuminated Masson and Rutland caverns. Back above ground, make sure you climb that spiral staircase of the 1844 Victoria Prospect Tower. There's some brilliant views from up there. There's also the chance to enjoy a Punch and Judy show and even have the chance to meet the Wombles. 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They can be found alongside the entry form. And the all-important T's and C's can be read and links as well, erewashtown.com. The good news is there's no question to answer, no clues to solve, just enter your details, click the box to say you understand the T's and C's, and you're in the draw. Good luck, make sure you do it now while you think about it. You don't want to miss out on a great day out at the Heights of Abraham in Matlock Bath.
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one of those songs that tends to get people up at a disco, doesn't it? It's the Foundations and Build Me Up Buttercup. If you were at the Ilkeston Classic and Heritage Vehicle Show in the Ilkeston Marketplace on Sunday, what a great day. The weather was glorious. And did you catch the fly past? Did it catch you out? Were they Spitfires? I think they were. But I don't want to plead ignorance. I just think they were, so that's what I'm going to say. Fantastic stuff. They flew through at about 22.3 on Sunday afternoon and then did a couple of turns, returned back over the marketplace. Spectacular stuff. Lovely to see that. And if you ever get the chance to go to the Battle of Britain Memorial flight, where the flights are based, RAF Coningsby in Lincolnshire, they also have a running Lancaster bomber as well. And I went there a couple of years ago, and I was on the perimeter fence, and they had the Lancaster running at full chat, just the other side of the fence. It was absolutely spectacular. Brilliant stuff. But if you came to see us on Sunday, you took an Aero Washdown flag. There were certainly plenty of those around the town centre. Lovely to see you. Thank you very much for that. But yeah, if you ever get the chance to go to the Battle of Britain Memorial flight, do that. It's good stuff. Good afternoon. Very good afternoon to all the team at Granite AV Solutions, a member of the Aero Washdown 100 Club Business Directory. And you could get mentions too for your business signing up on the website at aerowashdown.com. Good afternoon, Granite AV.

comes across as a rather nice chap, doesn't he, if you've seen him on the TV. Miles Smith, Erewash Sound on a Tuesday afternoon. Ian in for Tom, there, Stargazing. Go West before that, Peter Cox. Do you remember a TV show which I think Davina McCall hosted years ago, which featured Dollar? It featured a couple of other acts as well. Lee John from Imagination was on it. This is going back a few years now, called Reborn in the USA. Peter Cox famously forgetting lyrics to a song he was performing when acts were trying to reboost their career by performing in the States. That's reality TV for you. Back in the day, it hasn't affected his career too much. On the way, I'll play you Robbie Williams. Lots of things to do for the kids over the summer holidays. If you're not off on a jolly, you can sort of have mini jollies here in the Erewash Borough. Kids eat free at summer holiday clubs. Kirkhallam Community Corner on Wednesdays until the 26th of August. It's part of the It's About Me holiday activity sessions. Free meals for children eligible for free school dinners. Teen holiday activity and food clubs for students aged 10 to 16 held at Kirkhallam Community Corner in Windsor Crescent. 5pm till 7pm on Wednesdays. From the 29th of July through to the 26th of August, lots to do each week. Sports on the outdoor court, youth club activities, food inside the community room, and space to chill out and socialise. 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

0: Dinner Chic and Good Times. Love music, love Erawash. Erawash down Tuesday afternoon. Robbie Williams before that in Strong. This is Ian, in for Tom Lamb through till 4 o'clock today. Tonight at 7, it's The Rock Show. That is with Mark Bennett. Back to Tuesday afternoon. In the next 10, I've got Olivia Rodrigo, but a great song from Nick Kershaw is next.
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7: 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I remember a DJ saying, wow, it's psychedelic. I thought, I wonder what they mean. And it was just a certain thing you were following. But the first time Bob Geldof came up to Rick and I, we were in Phonogram Records, and they, to me, Bob Geldof, I was just this upstart Irish fella.
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That's a great song from Nick Kershaw. It's The Riddle from Era Washout. After 2 o'clock today, it's the 2 at 2 with Toby Frames, Tamworth Road, Long Eaton. See it, like it, frame it. Text us to play after this from Olivia Rodrigo. 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
5: From the Sky News Centre at 2, the Conservatives have accused the Prime Minister of re-traumatising victims with constant U-turns on prisons. Andy Burnham says he's putting every effort into increasing jail places without needing the likes of PC Andrew Harper's killers to be included in the upcoming early release scheme in England and Wales. The initiative's aimed at easing overcrowding. Legal commentator Joshua Rosenberg explains what the government's big problem is.
6: They can't say, well, it's not going to apply to these two offenders. You have to decide how to apply this law according to either a type of offence, in this case manslaughter, or possibly the length of time that somebody is sentenced to.
5: A six-year-old girl has died in a crash between a lorry and a car on the A12 in Essex. It happened near Colchester yesterday morning. A second child's in hospital with a leg injury. A 25-year-old man's been shot dead in South London. Police have arrested a 22-year-old on suspicion of murder following the incident in Clapham last night. Heat health alerts are in place for most of England, and an amber warning for extreme heat's now been issued. The Met Office says it will cover a large part of the country from London to Sheffield on Thursday. Temperatures could reach 37 or even 38 degrees Celsius. Meteorologist Joe Wheeler explains why we're seeing relentless warm weather.
7: The heat is coming up from the near continent. It's because we've got high pressure over the country. It's working its way out into the North Sea. If you remember from your geography lessons that winds go clockwise around high pressure. So it's dragging in this warm air on a south-southeasterly.
5: It's reported Donald Trump was whisked off a plane in a catering truck because of a threat from Iran. US media claims the president was taken off Air Force One to a military jet in Turkey last month. And councils in Britain are to get more powers to stop betting and vape shops opening on the high street. But the Betting and Gambling Council says empty units are a bigger problem. That's the latest. I'm Stevie Shillinglaw.
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8: After a dry and clear night with long clear spells and variable cloud, warm in urban areas, cooler elsewhere, another dry, sunny and very hot day, hazy sunshine at times, an overnight low of 12 Celsius, a daytime high of 31 Celsius and the pollen will be moderate.
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8: And it's Ian in for Tom Lamb through till 4 o'clock. Lee Everest, 4 till 7, getting you home, or wherever you happen to be getting, to drive today from 4. It's the Rock Show tonight with Mark Bennett. Let's get the 2 at 2 on today. I've got CNC Music Factory after this from Olivia D.
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0: with Toby Frames, Tamworth Road, Long Eaton. See it, like it, frame it.

CNC Music Factory, which stood for Clavier and Coal. You never know when you might need that in a pop quiz. You're welcome. You can have that one. Going to make you sweat from Era Washdown, the ever popular and brilliant. She loves what she does, you can tell, can't you? Olivia D.

Green and The Man I Need. The 2 at 2 with Toby Frame's Tamworth Road, Long Eaton. See it, like it, frame it. Wednesday afternoon, tomorrow afternoon, we get another 2 at 2 for you. Ian through until 4 o'clock today. Thanks for having us on today. Hope your weekend's going okay. I must admit, I had a brilliant time last Wednesday myself. I went to the London area of the Erewash Valley, as a certain Mark Bennett would say, and went to a Grease experience, which is there for 8 weeks on Battersea Park. You'd never guess who's doing the role of Teen Angel, when I was there at least. None other than the Kaiser Chiefs, Ricky Wilson. And I thought, wonder how much he's getting paid for that. They kind of show the film, and then they act out the scenes as well, and they keep mixing in and out the film. A brilliant arena that has to be seen to be believed. You can't take pictures in there because I don't want to spoil it for other people. Absolutely spectacular stuff if you get the chance to go to Battersea Park and see that virtual Grease experience with the fairground rides outside. It's spectacular stuff. Yeah.

0: It's Lionel Richie and Dancing on the Ceiling from Era Washdown. Sheila B. Devotion prior to that, and Spacer. Love music, love Era Wash, Era Washdown Tuesday afternoon. Hello, this is Ian Perry in for Tom Lamb through till 4. On our website right now, erawashdown.com, a picture of a road sign depicting Derby and Bredsall one way, West Hallam and Morley the other, but it's a story that isn't about the Era Wash Borough. Although it's just on the edge of it, so you could argue that it is. All the details on that on our website and plenty more at your fingertips, including lots of things to do with the kids for the summer holidays, which are well and truly upon us. And if the weather's half decent, which, let's face it, it's more than half decent at the moment. Some would say it's unbearable. But anyway, we'll take it, because we'll be moaning when it's throwing it down. Lots of things to do with the kids on our website as part of Summer Kids 2026. In the meantime, a very good afternoon to all the team at Renshaw Wealth on Bath Street in Ilkeston. They do some great work supporting the community, and they are a member of the Era Washdown 100 Club Business Directory, and for less than £2 a week on average, they get mentions for their business too, having signed up at the website erawashdown.com. Work it out. What would you get for less than £2 a week? I don't even think you could buy yourself a decent cup of coffee, one of those coffee outlets. 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
7: My grandfather had a piano in this. I grew up in an extremely large house with lots of Italians. I always used to mess with this piano. I always liked music. And my grandfather, some years later, gave that to me and we took it to the house. I remember a DJ saying, wow, it's psychedelic. I thought, I wonder what they mean. And it was just a certain thing you were following. But the first time Bob Geldof came up to Rick and I, we were in Phonogram Records, and they, to me, Bob Geldof, I was just this upstart Irish fella.
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Scouting for Girls from Era Washdown Tuesday afternoon. That is Heartbeat. Ilkeston Town FC have announced six new signings ahead of the season. Details on that on our Sports Digest at erawashdown.com. There is some football action affecting the borough and the region. All the details of the fixtures, by the way, can be found on our website, erawashdown.com. Tonight, Northern Premier League Premier Division. It's Emley AFC versus Ilkeston Town. The Robins got a win at the weekend when everyone thought this is going to be a nil-nil, isn't it? They were taking on Stockton Town and won with a Joyce goal on 96 minutes. I think that really emphatically took the 3 points for the Robins. Can they follow that up with another three? Emley AFC versus Ilkeston Town is a 7:45 kickoff. If you're travelling to Emley this evening, have a good safe journey there and back. Otherwise, you can go a little less further. Shepshire Dynamo, Long Eaton United today, down the M1 motorway in the Loughborough and Shepshed area. Shepshed Dynamo, my nana and grandad used to live in Shepshed. I know it well. 7:45 kickoff, Northern Premier League Midlands action for the Blues, who left it very late in the FA Cup at the weekend. Leicester Nirvana 1, Long Eaton United 2, Jarvon Davidson Miller with one goal to equalise on 77. And then a very late goal on 89 from Taylor got them through in the FA Cup at the weekend. Well done, Blues. We'll see if they can crack on tonight with a win at Shepshed Dynamo. All the details on our website, erawashdown.com. Here's a track that got played an awful lot on the radio back in the day from Charles and Eddie. This is Would I Lie to You?

It's Dave D, Dozy, Beaky, Mick and Titch and Hold Tight from Errol Washdown. Charles and Eddie before that, Would I Lie to You? If you were there at the weekend, the Ilkeston Heritage and Classic Vehicle Show, 10 years of experience putting on a fantastic day for all the family. And on Sunday, the show welcomed visitors old and new to the town centre. It was its 12th year running, actually. Crowds of vehicle enthusiasts and families packing into Ilkeston Marketplace in their droves to enjoy some amazing cars and free entertainment. A glorious blue sky it was. 300 vehicles or more on display, all those classic Barton buses. Mr. Bennett was there. Did you see him with his Midland General Bristol VR? Yeah, he was there as well, parked up on South Street as well. Didn't get to see him myself. I was there on Sunday. Didn't bump into Mr. B there. He was milling around the place till he was on air with a retro show. Lots of steam engines as well. And the last man to leave was a man from the Erewash partnership, Ian Viles. He got a beautiful red Mini, which was parked up outside the town hall I saw, alongside a beautiful blue E-Type Jaguar. Erewash Sound had the pleasure of awarding a rosette, and we just couldn't take our eyes off it. It was beautiful. See a picture of Paul and my ugly mug as well, along with Paul's status, on our website. Lots of news stories there at erewashsound.com.

0: Tracy Abrams and Hit the Wall from Aerowash Sound Tuesday afternoon. Ian in for Tom Lamb till 4. The Pointer Sisters before that, and I'm so excited. Well known for being featured in a TV commercial for that well-known chocolate bar that said it was, thank goodness it was Friday. Not in so many words. The power of advertising. 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We'll also find the latest episode of the Aerowash Sound Business Show podcast. It's hosted by Sally Peacock, and the podcast explores the stories behind businesses across Aerowash and the people who run them. In this episode, Sally talks to Colin Booth of MG One Elite Performance about the business journey that took him from the corporate world to working with some of the world's top athletes through neuroscience-based perceptual skills development. They discuss finding your niche and how training the brain can influence both on and off the field. Here's Colin on what his work involves.
1: Well, there's three sides really to the work I do. One is the visual system, so the can I see it? One is cognition, so can I process what I see? And then the third one is something called perception-action coupling, so can I actually do an action based on what I've seen?
0: 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I've got Latricia McNeil and the Bellamy Brothers in the next 10 minutes.
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classic country from Arrow Wash Sound and a Tuesday afternoon with the Bellamy Brothers and Let Your Love Flow. Have you been contributing about 12 and a half grand into Borough Council coffers? If you have, it probably means you've been paying to park on a Saturday in Borough Council run car parks. The Borough Council have said, in fact, the word they've used is pleaded with you not to pay at weekends. A quarter still stump up on Saturdays. There is no charge. Saturday or Sunday, but you've been forking out 12 and a half grand to the Borough Council. So there's big, huge yellow banners at the moment. Now, I spotted one in Club Row car park when I was there on Sunday for the Classic Heritage and Vehicle Show. So free parking Saturday and Sunday in the Erewash Borough. It's all because of the Erewash Investment Fund. You can find out all the details on that. And the reminder that you don't have to pay for parking at weekends on our website, erewashsound.com. Playing you new shoes now from the 80s, and I can't wait.

mentioned earlier on the power of local radio advertising, and the power of advertising, that one used in a well-known betting organisation, begambleaware.org.uk. 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Right, the latest from the Sky News Centre at 3 after Tintin Out and Shelley Nelson.

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6: From the Sky News Centre at 3, an Amber Heat Health alert's been extended to cover every region in England for the next few days. The North East wasn't originally included, and it warns services like the NHS to expect high demand. Temperatures are forecast to hit 38 degrees Celsius on Thursday, when separate Met Office weather warnings kick in for some areas. Andy Burnham says he doesn't want to see a single prisoner released early, and more can be done to ensure PC Andrew Harper's killers don't benefit from a new scheme. There's been heavy criticism about plans to free up space in jails and what it would mean for the pair. The Prime Minister says he's asked the Justice Secretary to present a plan next month.
7: The proposal will be to find new ways of freeing up space within the prison system so that we do not have to release offenders early, and particularly the most serious offenders, like those involved in the killing of PC Andrew Harper.
6: A six-year-old girl's died in a crash between a lorry and a car on the A12 in Essex. It happened near Colchester yesterday morning. A man's been arrested after a 25-year-old was shot dead outside a pub in Clapham in South London last night. The man detained is in hospital himself with a gunshot wound. More than 220 people are now known to have died following a devastating earthquake in Colombia. Some rescuers are using their bare hands to dig through collapsed buildings. A national disaster has been declared after the quake struck in the west of the country yesterday morning. Barbara Mello, a charity worker who lives there, says it's been horrific.
8: It was a disaster. It was very long time where we wait to the earth to stop moving. The communications didn't work. Electricity, they didn't have that. Public services were intermittent.
6: And one of Northern Ireland's biggest online stars is joining Strictly Come Dancing. John Nellis from Newcastle and County Down has around 15 million subscribers on YouTube, where he makes football videos. That's the latest. I'm Stevie Schillinglaw.
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9: After a dry and clear night with long clear spells and variable cloud, warm in urban areas, cooler elsewhere, another dry, sunny and very hot day, hazy sunshine at times, an overnight low of 12 Celsius, a daytime high of 31 Celsius, and the pollen will be moderate.
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It's One Direction and History. I was watching Richard Osman's House of Games last night. They had a round where you had to name one member of One Direction and the other three had to try and name three more. So there you go. I think they all forgot good old Louis Tomlinson. Bless him. They forgot him completely. One Direction, History, Simply Red before that, and Something Got Me Started. Lots of roadworks starting in the Erewashborough for the summer holidays. I suppose they've got to do them at some point, haven't they? Don't forget, there's work in Long Eaton Town Centre, one way around Tamworth Road, lots of bits and bobs around the borough, of which you'll find 24/7 on our website, erewashdown.com. There is a story on our website about work, which is major structural repairs to Harrington Bridge crossing the River Trent at Sawley has started. The County Council investing £760,000 as part of a final phase of a £1.4 million project to refurbish a bridge which is actually 116 years old, and it carries the B6540 Tamworth Road over the River Trent. Work began beginning of last week, and it is going to be with us until Friday the 27th of November. A bit of repainting, a bit of replacing some joints, resurfacing some sections as well. But they do say that the road will remain open.

two vehicles throughout most of the scheme, but there will be some temporary lane closures and three overnight weekend closures for motorised traffic required later on in the programme. But pedestrian access, you're going to be all right if you're on your way Shanks's Pony across into that part of the borough. All the details on that story and many more at your fingertips, aerowashdown.com. 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

Only Mr. B here, wandering into interrupt proceedings to tell you all about the rock show that takes place here on Erewash Sound every Tuesday between 7 and 9. We'll have our featured artist or album, and we'll also have The Epic, as well as Then and Now, a tune from an artist from way back in the day and one from nowadays. Yeah, running down the drain. It's also the weekly journey through 7 decades of rock. If you thought rock was all racket and noise, then do try listening to The Rock Show, only here on Erewash Sound every Tuesday between 7 and 9.

0: It's Hot Chocolate and So You Win Again. One of those Nottingham Forest anthems, isn't it? Depeche Mode and Just Can't Get Enough. Don't forget sport tonight. It's AFC Emley versus Ilkeston in town and away trip for the Robins. Long Eaton United, they are in action as well tonight. They are just down the road, just down the motorway, a couple of junctions. Shepshed Dynamo, if you're travelling, don't forget to take Aero Washdown with you. Lee Everest on drive, getting you towards the Shepshed Dynamo area of the Aero Wash Valley, as a certain Mr. Bennett would say. How are you doing with your gardens? We've got a water butt that we got given free by Severn Trent Water. It's not looking great in there, is it? If you've got a water butt, trying not to use hose pipes, try not to wash the car. In fact, I've got to be honest, it's probably a good thing retrospectively. I bought a new car towards the end of March, and it does have one of those clever coatings on it that supposedly makes it look a lot cleaner. But I have to say, I haven't washed it since March. I'm doing my bit for the environment then.
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did a bit of a beautiful South Paul Heaton night, I think, on one of the, I think it was BBC 4 or was it 2 the other night? I can't remember. I was flicking about. I remember seeing Paul Heaton and thinking, oh, it didn't seem to sound like Paul Heaton. I suppose our voices change as we get older. That is Rotterdam from Era Washout, ready to play in just a moment. And a lady from Rochdale who apparently, if you catch her right, in a local, will often get around in. They're the kind of celebrities you want on your patch. Good news, the Erewash Borough is one of the first areas to get a new facility called the Best Start Family Hub. It's in Cotmanay, and they'll, people who are there, families, soon beginning to see changes there as it begins to be one of these big hubs. And over the coming months, along with the site in Birdhome, it will begin their transition, with work taking place to bring the new hubs to life ahead of their official opening in autumn of 2026. And the family hubs aim to give every child the best possible start by making it easier for families to access support, information and services through to from pregnancy through to starting school. And when the hubs open later this year, families who live in the area will be able to access a range of support, activities, information and advice. And while the full offer is still being developed with partners, current plans include activities for children and families. There'll be a specialist support, guidance on early year funding, information and advice, connections to local services, and the chance to meet other families and become part of a welcoming and supportive community. Good work to be going off then in Cotmanay. In the coming weeks and months, you can find that story and plenty more on our website right now at erewashdown.com.

more tunes like that tonight on the Late Night Wind Down, 11 p.m. through to 1 a.m. The Late Night Wind Down tonight, then, through the night, with the Night Owls, Paul Stacey, the Wednesday edition of the Erewash Hour Breakfast Show, with your local Specsavers store, including another play of his record of the week. All the latest traffic and travel that you'll need to get you where you need to be tomorrow morning. Not so much during the summer holidays, but you might have places to be, Paul, tomorrow morning between 7 and 9.30. Another track from the Retro Chart after 9 as well. Love music, love Erewash. Erewash Hour on a Tuesday afternoon. Ian till 4 now. This is Elton John.

0: An old song that got a great new lease of life. Elton John, Are You Ready for Love from Erewashand? 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

12 minutes to 4, Lee Everest, Stereo Washdown Drive. From 4, there's Harry Styles and American Girls. Very good afternoon to all the team at Root and Chaplin on Tamworth Road in Long Each, and I saw some of the team at Ilkeston's Classic Heritage and Vehicle Show. Some words in that kind of order. On that Sunday, nice to see them too. We took a couple of leaflets off them to get distributed. A member of the Era Washdown 100 Club Business Directory getting mentions on the radio for £100 a year, which works out at less than £2 a week. 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See you there.

she has a great new song out at the moment, which you will hear on Arrow Watch Sound by Hook or by Crook. Chaka Khan with Snoop Dogg. Then she is with Rufus, the classic Ain't Nobody. That's it from me for today then, covering for Tom. I've got Cabrielle to play into the news after this from Sam Cooke. It's Twisting the Night Away.

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4: From the Sky News Centre at 4, the Met Office says the UK's on course to record its warmest ever summer. The average mean temperature threshold's probably going to be met, even if the rest of August sees average conditions. An amber heat health alert's now covering all of England, ahead of a peak forecast of 38 degrees Celsius on Thursday. Gilly Molland from the New Forest National Park Authority in Hampshire has given an update on a heathland fire.
5: It is 1.6 kilometres squared, so that in kind of layman's terms is around about 210 football pitches. We're globally important here for the plant and animal species. Heathland is actually rarer than the rainforest, so to lose some of that is absolutely devastating.
4: The Conservatives have accused the Prime Minister of re-traumatising victims with constant U-turns on prisons. Andy Burnham says he's putting every effort into increasing jail places without needing the likes of PC Andrew Harper's killers to be included in the upcoming early release scheme in England and Wales. The initiative's aimed at easing overcrowding in jails. Legal commentator Joshua Rosenberg explains what the government's big problem is.
6: They can't say, well, it's not going to apply to these two offenders. You have to decide how to apply this law according to either a type of offence, in this case manslaughter, or possibly the length of time that somebody is sentenced to.
4: A murder investigation has been launched in South London after a man was shot in Clapham. A 22-year-old who is being treated for a gunshot wound in hospital has been arrested. A six-year-old girl's died in a crash between a lorry and a car on the A12 in Essex. It happened near Colchester yesterday morning. More than 220 people are now confirmed to have died after an earthquake struck Colombia yesterday morning. Pope Leo says he's praying for the victims and expressed his gratitude to rescue workers. And Dame Julie Andrews says it's too late for her to take part in The Princess Diaries 3. Anne Hathaway will return, although no release date has yet been announced. That's the latest. I'm Stevie Shillinglaw.
7: And to Erewash Out, I'm Ian Perry. Erewash police officers are appealing for information following a road rage incident in Ilkeston in which a man was assaulted. In the wake of multiple incidents of road rage involving a black BMW and a white Range Rover, there was then a collision on Chalons Way shortly before 6 p.m. on the 1st of August. The BMW driver then caused facial injuries to the other driver, a man in his 50s, who was hospitalised. A 20-year-old man has been arrested on suspicion of assault, GBH, dangerous driving and failing to stop after a road accident, but bailed pending further inquiries. The manager of a pub on the outskirts of the borough is living in constant fear that vehicles could crash into the beer garden due to its location near a busy junction. A meeting has been requested due to safety concerns at the Lime Lane and Morley Road junction. There have been several serious incidents at the location in recent years, with safety concerns over a 60 miles per hour speed limit on Lime Lane. Local councillors are seeking to discuss the matter with county council leaders. Public suggestions for improvements include better lighting, traffic lights or a mini roundabout. Road marking improvements were carried out in February 2025. In Erewash Out Sports, San Diego Town Cricket Club remain on their chase to take the Derbyshire Premier League title after a 58-run win at home to Chesterfield on Saturday to sit fourth. Reigning champions Otbrooken Borough lost by 7 wickets at Swarkston. In Division 1, Ilkeston Rutland took a 49-run home win over Quarndon. Sawley won by 69 runs at home to Cutthorpe, whilst in a low-scoring South Notts Division B game, Long Eaton won by 5 wickets over visitors Attenborough. There's more news online at erewashsound.com.
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7: After a dry and clear night with long clear spells and variable cloud, warm in urban areas, cooler elsewhere, another dry, sunny and very hot day, hazy sunshine at times, an overnight low of 12 Celsius, a daytime high of 31 Celsius and the pollen will be moderate.
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8: Thanks very much for afternoons. Welcome along to your drive home. It's Tuesday. It's Erewash Sound. Love music. Love Erewash Lee Everest here till 7. Good afternoon. Welcome along to the show. Shall we get underway then with some Tasman Archer and also Captain Antenil on the way? It's just after 4.
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Also, Tasmin Archer on Drive on Erebos Sound. Love music, love Erebos. Good afternoon. Hope you're doing good. Lee Everest here, taking you through till 7 this evening on another hot Tuesday. My God, heatwave number 5 is well and truly on, isn't it? Barbecue's lit as well. Everyone up my street is doing a barbecue in the evening at the moment. The smell's driving me mad. So I'll let you into a little bit of behind the curtain information. I'm on a massive weight loss journey at the moment, and the smell of people cooking burgers on a barbecue isn't helping me. Really isn't. I'm on fruit and good stuff, or you know, the stuff you're supposed to eat, not the stuff you're not supposed to eat that tastes really nice. And I've got a really sweet tooth, so it doesn't help me either. But you know, got to do these things. Want to get some timber off before Christmas, so got to go through it. If you're having a barbecue tonight, massive shout out to you.

0: Taylor Swift and also Howard Jones here on Errol Ross Sound. 20 past four. Good afternoon to the team at Hawley & Stone Limited on Tamworth Road in Long Eaton. They're a member of the Errol Ross Sound 100 Club Business Directory. 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

0: A6005 heading northbound. It's slow moving from Queens Road to University Boulevard. Longmore Lane in Sandiacre. There are delays from Longmore Road to Station Road. Waverley Street in Long Eaton. There's stationary traffic due to roadworks from the Green to Station Street. A6005 heading westbound. It's slow moving due to roadworks from Queens Road to Bypass Road. And Nottingham Road in Ilkeston. There's queuing traffic from Ilkeston Road to White Lion Square. There's more travel news on our website at erewashsound.com.
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It's the Beatles and Hey Jude, and also the Wannadies as well. 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Why haven't you entered? Come on, get in there. Get your entries in, please, on the Aerowash Sound website. I'm going to give you some full details of what's up for grabs this week after Starship.

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1: Looking for an unforgettable day out in the Peak District, thanks to the Heights of Abraham in Matlock, Bath. 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Back above ground, make sure you climb the spiral staircase of the 1844 Victoria Prospect Tower for some truly epic photo opportunities. And there's also a chance to enjoy a Punch and Judy show and even have the chance to meet the Wombles as well. I've always wanted to meet those guys, so it's a once in a lifetime thing for me as well. I'd love to be going, but I can't, you know, so there we are. But chance to meet the Wombles, so there we are. For your chance to win, simply head to the Erewash Sound website and enter online before entries close on Monday, August the 17th. That's next Monday at 7 a.m. Terms and conditions can also be found alongside the entry form at erewashsound.com. There's no question to answer, no difficult clue to solve. Just enter your details and you're in the draw to win some family tickets. The lines close on Monday the 17th of August. That's next Monday at 7 a.m. in the morning.
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0: Ariana and Hate That I Made You Love Me. So get your entries in now for our summer kids competition to win some great prizes with us here at Erebos Sound. It's on all through the summer holidays into week four this week. So get your entries in over on the Erebos Sound website. 20 to 5 now. 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
4: Yeah.

0: M10 eastbound, there's queuing traffic from the Kimberley Slip Road to M1, Junction 26. A6005 heading northbound, there's congestion from Queen's Road West to University Boulevard. Rushy Lane in Sandiacre, there are delays from Derby Road to the M1 and A52 Island. A6005 westbound, there's heavy traffic due to roadworks from Queen's Road East to Bypass Road. Ladywood Road in Kirkhallam, expect delays from Godfrey Drive to the Bull's Head Junction. And Waverley Street in Long Eaton, there's stationary traffic due to roadworks from the Green to Station Street. There's more travel news on our website at aerowashsound.com.
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Bit of rock set on a Monday afternoon. It's Tuesday, isn't it? I said the wrong day of the week again. Bit of rock set on Tuesday afternoon. It must have been love, and it's Erewash sound. Love music, love Erewash. Big shout out to Lucy this afternoon. She says, Lee, we've just entered the kids competition, hoping to win, fingers crossed and everything else. Good luck. If you want to enter, get over to the Erewash sound website. Also check out Radio Vouchers there as well. We got details of those coming up later. Radio Vouchers are a great way to get some big discounts with us.

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0: Lighthouse Family and Ocean Drive sounding very seaside-esque, isn't it? And also Ronan Keating as well on Drive. Love music. Love Errol Washley here with you. Good afternoon. Hello. Hope you're doing good. Big shout out to Lisa, who's just about to knock off work. Also shout out to Kev as well, who's got us locked in Long Eaton on the radio there, on FM, online, and of course on the free Errol Wash Sound app, which is free from your app store. It's 5 o'clock. Shall we get the latest news headlines now then?
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6: From the Sky News Centre at 5. Even with average weather for the rest of August, the UK is on course to record its warmest ever summer. The Met Office's calculations are based on average mean temperatures, with an England-wide amber heat health alert now in force, which tells the NHS to expect high demand. It could reach 38 degrees Celsius on Thursday. It means many are finding ways to keep cool. Tomorrow, Bristol ice cream seller Katie Armour's preparing for crowds gathering for the solar eclipse.
7: We're going to have to bring more stock in than usual, I think. I hear there's about 300 people come in, so we'll stock up our, you know, drinks, ice lollies.
6: Meanwhile, the burst water mains affecting 10,000 homes in Essex and a wildfire is continuing to burn in Hampshire's New Forest. Andy Burnham says he's increasingly confident PC Andrew Harper's killers won't be freed from prison early. He's tasked Justice Secretary Alex Norris with drawing up plans to address overcrowding in other ways by increasing the number of cells available in England and Wales. Thames Valley Police Federation Chair Aileen O'Connor wants the PM to back the police.
8: This is personal to the police family up and down the country. And I need the government to protect us as police officers, because officers up and down the country every single day run into danger when everybody else runs away from it. And that's what Andrew Harper did on that day. He paid the ultimate sacrifice for being a police officer.
6: Meanwhile, a woman wants the High Court to keep her dad behind bars for murdering her mum. The Ministry of Justice is appealing against the Parole Board's decision to release Glyn Rizal on licence, with his daughter arguing he's done no rehab work. A six-year-old girl's died in a crash on the A12 near Colchester in Essex. It involved a lorry and a car yesterday morning, with another child in hospital. Rescuers are using their bare hands to dig through the rubble following a powerful earthquake in Colombia. More than 220 people are now known to have died, with many more still missing. And London's Heathrow is no longer Europe's busiest airport. It's been overtaken by Istanbul in Turkey. That's the latest. I'm Stevie Schillinger.
9: And to Errol Wash Sound, I'm Ian Perry. Errol Wash police officers are appealing for information following a road rage incident in Ilkeston in which a man was assaulted. In the wake of multiple incidents of road rage involving a black BMW and a white Range Rover, there was then a collision on Chalons Way shortly before 6 p.m. on the 1st of August. The BMW driver then caused facial injuries to the other driver, a man in his 50s, who was hospitalised. A 20-year-old man has been arrested on suspicion of assault, GBH, dangerous driving and failing to stop after a road accident, but bailed pending further inquiries. The manager of a pub on the outskirts of the borough is living in constant fear that vehicles could crash into the beer garden due to its location near a busy junction. A meeting has been requested due to safety concerns at the Lime Lane and Morley Road junction. There have been several serious incidents at the location in recent years, with safety concerns over a 60 miles per hour speed limit on Lime Lane. Local councillors are seeking to discuss the matter with county council leaders. Public suggestions for improvements include better lighting, traffic lights or a mini roundabout. Road marking improvements were carried out in February 2025. In Errol Wash Sound Sports, San Diego Town Cricket Club remain on their chase to take the Derbyshire Premier League title after a 58-run win at home to Chesterfield on Saturday to sit fourth. Reigning champions Otbrook and Borough Wash lost by 7 wickets at Swarkston. In Division 1, Ilkeston Rutland took a 49-run home win over Cornden, sorely won by 69 runs at home to Cutthorpe, whilst in a low-scoring South Notts Division B game, Long Eaton won by 5 wickets over visitors Attenborough. There's more news online at errolwashsound.com.
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9: After a dry and clear night with long clear spells and variable cloud, warm in urban areas, cooler elsewhere, another dry, sunny and very hot day, hazy sunshine at times, an overnight low of 12 Celsius, a daytime high of 31 Celsius and the pollen will be moderate.
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0: Just after five on Drive, Tuesday afternoon, on the way at seven tonight, Mark with the Rock Show, my favourite night of the week. It's tonight I'll have to dash out the studio and get in the car quick to listen to the start of it. Mark's here at seven with the Rock Show, and it's Lee here with you till then, starting this hour off with Jackie Wilson.
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Bit of Shania, that don't impress me much. She has a live horse on stage in Vegas for her sets there. Honestly, she has a live horse on stage with her. Coming up then in around 20 minutes, 15 minutes actually, we got Tea Time Toe Tappers. Your Tuesday dose of feel good is incoming on Drive here on Erewash Sound. And right now, should we get this on? Kelly Clarkson.

0: Blondie and also Kelly Clarkson as well. Mary Poppins has been voted the nation's favourite cleaning icon. The squeaky clean Disney character topped the poll ahead of real life cleaning gurus, Mrs. Hinch, Stacey Solomon and the late Kim Woodburn. Characters such as Mrs. Doubtfire, Cinderella, Monica from Friends and Hogwarts janitor Argus Fitch completed the list as well. That was a bit of a mouthful. My best cleaner is my cleaner. Yeah, I've got a cleaner. And yeah, I admit that on the radio. You know what I mean? But you know, it's yeah, it's a job I hate doing. Just hate it. And cutting the grass as well. Good job is with the heat wave. I don't have to cut the grass much, which is good. Right, it's 20 past five. Tea time, Toe Tappers. Round the corner after the travel.
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8: A6005 northbound, there's congestion from Queen's Road West to University Boulevard. A6005 heading westbound, there's stationary traffic due to roadworks from Queen's Road East to Bypass Road. In Oakwood, there's delays from Oakwood Drive to Lime Lane. Waverley Street in Long Eaton, there's stationary traffic due to roadworks from the Green to Station Street. In Beeston, there's congestion from Lilac Crescent to Queen's Road West. And Tamworth Road in Sawley, there's delays due to roadworks from Sawley Marina to Lockington Hemington. There's more travel news on our website at aerowashsound.com.
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Cheryl Lee, got to be a real big classic disco track on your drive home for Tuesday night. It's Erewash Sound, love music, love Erewash, Lee Everest here. Till 7 o'clock this evening, and I hope you're doing good this evening. Hope you had a good Tuesday. Plenty to do in the borough over the summer holidays, including our summer kids competition. Check out the Erewash Sound website for more. Jen, on that, shall we do some toe tappers then? Shalimar, Alex Warren to start with, and something else coming up too. Erewash.

Shalimar on Tea Time Toe Tappers. I Can Make You Feel Good. Let's do this one from Alex Warren. Then I'm going to give you some details about the Erebos Sound Business Show podcast that's available on all decent podcasting platforms and our website as well, erebossound.com.

0: 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Hosted by Sally Peacock, the podcast explores the stories behind the businesses across the borough and the people who run them. In the latest episode, Sally talks to Colin Booth of MG1 Elite Performance about the business journey that took him from the corporate world to working with some of the world's top athletes through neuroscience-based perceptual skills and development. They discuss finding your niche and how training the brain can improve performance both on and off the field. Here's Colin to explain what's involved.
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0: Aztec Camera on Tea Time Toe Tappers, and they return tomorrow night at around 5:30 on your drive home here on Erewash Sound. It's 6:20, almost 6:20, and it's Lee here with you. Hiya, hope you're doing good. I've got Ike and Tina Turner with Nutbush City Limits lined up to play on Erewash Sound after your traffic and travel.
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6: A52 eastbound, there's queuing traffic from Sandy Acre to Bardills Island. A610 eastbound, there's queuing traffic from Nuttall to Nuttall Island. Rushy Lane in Sandy Acre, there's heavy traffic from Stanton Road to the M1 and A52 Island. A6005 heading northbound is congested from Queen's Road West to University Boulevard. A6005 heading westbound is congested due to roadworks from Queen's Road East to Bypass Road. And in Chilwell, is congested from Nottingham Road to Stapleford Lane. There's more travel news on our website at erewashsound.com.
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I can Tina Turner. It's not Bus City Limits. Big shout out to Harper, who's enjoying that tune tonight. Alex has been on too. Just knocked off work, Lee. Got the tunes on in the car on the way home. Sunroof down, definitely in this weather. Shall we get some more music on then? George Michael and Whitney Houston now, and then a bit of Samba with Homewrecker on the way.

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Dua Lipa on the way with Physical, my favourite track of hers. I'll tell you the story in a minute of how I came across it as well. It's a really good story. Not really, it's just a story. First of all, Madonna.

0: Dua Lipa and Physical. So that song dropped a few years ago at midnight on a Thursday night for New Music Friday. I was actually preparing for a radio show at midnight, believe it or not, and an alert came up on my phone. It was YouTube saying new music from Dua Lipa. Took listen to the first three bars and fell in love with it there and then. I'll never forget that night, honestly. And I was getting ready for a radio show, which is ironic as well. It's 6 o'clock on Erewash Sound. Love music, love Erewash. Lee Everest here till seven. And we have got the latest news from the Sky News Centre coming up next, as well as the local news with Ian Perry.
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3: From the Sky News Centre at 6, the Met Office says the UK's on course to record its warmest ever summer. The average mean temperature threshold's probably going to be met, even if the rest of August sees average conditions. An amber heat health alert's now covering all of England, ahead of a peak forecast of 38 degrees Celsius on Thursday. Gillie Mullen from Hampshire's New Forest National Park authorities given an update on a heathland fire.
4: It is 1.6 kilometres squared, so that in kind of layman's terms is around about 210 football pitches. We're globally important here for the plant and animal species. Heathland is actually rarer than the rainforest, so to lose some of that is absolutely devastating.
3: The Prime Minister has called on the Justice Secretary to draw up plans to increase the number of cells available in prisons. It follows widespread criticism that two of PC Andrew Harper's killers could be freed early to ease overcrowding in jails in England and Wales. The betting industry is criticising plans to give councils more powers to block bookies opening in Britain's towns and cities. The government's proposals would also apply to vape stores. The Betting and Gaming Council believes the real threat to high streets is more empty units and fewer local jobs. Andy Burnham's defended the approach.
5: There's a real concern across the country. I felt it in the Makerfield by-election about high streets that have been hollowed out, particularly in former industrial areas that just have been in decline for a long time.
3: The daughter of a murdered woman's asking the High Court to keep her father in prison for killing her mother. Catherine Rizal says he's done no meaningful rehabilitation, but his lawyer insists the parole board's decision was thorough. Actress Lucy Davis, best known for playing Dawn Tinsley in The Office, says she has incurable breast cancer. The star says she was diagnosed with the disease a year and a half ago. And Newcastle manager Matthias Jessler has taken his first training session in the northeast. The German replaced Eddie Howe last week. That's the latest. I'm Stevie Schillinglaw.
6: And to Erewash Sound, I'm Ian Perry. Erewash police officers are appealing for information following a road rage incident in Ilkeston in which a man was assaulted. In the wake of multiple incidents of road rage involving a black BMW and a white Range Rover, there was then a collision on Chalons Way shortly before 6 p.m. on the 1st of August. The BMW driver then caused facial injuries to the other driver, a man in his 50s, who was hospitalised. A 20-year-old man has been arrested on suspicion of assault, GBH, dangerous driving and failing to stop after a road accident, but bailed pending further inquiries. The manager of a pub on the outskirts of the borough is living in constant fear that vehicles could crash into the beer garden due to its location near a busy junction. A meeting has been requested due to safety concerns at the Lime Lane and Morley Road junction. There have been several serious incidents at the location in recent years, with safety concerns over a 60 miles per hour speed limit on Lime Lane. Local councillors are seeking to discuss the matter with county council leaders. Public suggestions for improvements include better lighting, traffic lights or a mini roundabout. Road marking improvements were carried out in February 2025. In Erewash Town Sports, San Diego Town Cricket Club remain on their chase to take the Derbyshire Premier League title after a 58-run win at home to Chesterfield on Saturday to sit fourth. Reigning champions Otbrook and Borrowash lost by 7 wickets at Swarkston. In Division 1, Ilkeston Rutland took a 49-run home win over Cornden, sorely won by 69 runs at home to Cutthorpe, whilst in a low-scoring South Notts Division B game, Long Eaton won by 5 wickets over visitors Attenborough. There's more news online at erewashsound.com.
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6: After a dry and clear night with long clear spells and variable cloud, warm in urban areas, cooler elsewhere, another dry, sunny and very hot day, hazy sunshine at times, an overnight low of 12 Celsius, a daytime high of 31 Celsius, and the pollen will be moderate.
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0: Love music, love Erewash. Here we are then into the final hour of Drive. Mark is on the way at 7 with the Rock Show here on Erewash Sound. My favourite night of the week, listening to Mark. And I've got Visage on the way with Fade to Grey. And we're starting with Shakira and Burna Boy for this hour with their new track, Die Die.
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0: Visage Fade to Grey. I met Rusty Egan from Visage as well. So I went to see... it's quite an interesting story, actually. I went to see Spandau Ballet in concert, right? And Rusty Egan from Visage was the warm-up act for that show. So I went to see Spandau Ballet. It was around the time they were getting back together with Tony Hadley. Tony Hadley was singing. So they were getting back together with Tony Hadley, and it was around that point in time. Anyway, Rusty Egan was the warm-up act. He did an 80s DJ set before the concert as a warm-up, and we loved him so much. We really loved his DJ set, so we said let's find out about this guy. So we looked him up and chased him around the UK literally, and we found him. He played regularly at a Pie Vault in Putney in southwest London. So this Pie Vault is literally a vault in the ground. It's underneath some arches, and it's a vault where they serve pie and chips and beer and stuff like that. And we went down there to see him perform. We sort of got the listings when he was on, went down to see him, and we actually met him. He was such a lovely guy, really genuinely down-to-earth guy as well. He's really like, you know, he talked to you. Some of these celebrities won't talk to you if you go and meet him, but he was actually just sitting having a beer, having a chat, and then we watched him do his DJ set, and it was a great night. And we stayed overnight, so there we are, yeah. Rusty Egan performing in Putney Pies in Putney. There we go. On the way then, I've got music from Delamitri for you on Drive, and right now, let's get this guy on, the big man himself. It's Barry White.
1: I've heard people say that too much of anything

0: Delamitri, and always the last to know, that's me, you know. And also Barry White with Can't Get Enough of Your Love, babe, playing here on Erebos Sound, the Love Doctor himself, Barry White. On the way then, it's 22 after 6. On the way, I've got NXS, a new sensation. Also Neo with Closer as well. That's on the way. Love music, love Erebos. And we're going to get your latest traffic and travel right now from our travel centre.
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6: A610 eastbound, there's stationary traffic from M1 Junction 26 to Nuttall Island. A6005 westbound, there's delays due to roadworks from Queen's Road east to Bypass Road. Tamworth Road in Leicestershire is congested from Aldi Distribution Centre to Netherfield Lane. And Rushy Lane in Sandy Acre, there's congestion from Derby Road to the M1 and A52 Island. There's more travel news on our website at aerowashsound.com.
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0: Alanis Morissette and Ironic plays on Erebos Sound. Love music, love Erebos. 20 to 7. One last look at the all-important traffic and travel then. Mark's on the way at 7 with The Rock Show. And we've got music to come on Drive from Stella Lefty. We're going to play you Boston in a few moments.
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6: A6005 westbound. There's stationary traffic due to roadworks from Queen's Road to Bypass Road. And A6005 northbound. There's heavy traffic from Queen's Road to University Boulevard. There's more travel news on our website at erewashsound.com.
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0: And Ella Langley, Choosing Texas. They've both helped bring country back into the mainstream, into the top 40, and it's brilliant to see. That's Stella Lefty in Boston playing here on Erewash Sound. And now Naina Cherry.
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Proud sponsor of us here on Drive on Erebos Sound. A few tunes to go from me then before I head out of here and hand over to Mark and The Rock Show. We're going to play Ed Sheeran and The Shape of You to finish Drive for Tuesday. But first of all, bit of this, Sixpence None the Richer and Kiss Me.

0: Shape of You.
1: Mr. Ed Sheeran, the one man band himself. He literally is one man band with a loop pedal and The Shape of You. And also Sixpence None the Richer. And that's us done for Tuesday's Drive. Thank you for your company. It's been great as always. I've been Lee Everest, and I'm back on your radio tomorrow afternoon at 4 o'clock with Drive, straight after afternoons. Up next is Mark with The Rock Show and your latest news headlines. 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
6: From the Sky News Centre at 7. PC Andrew Harper's mum says she's careful where she's putting her trust, but must have faith in the process after hearing from Downing Street. The officer died on duty in 2019, and two of his killers could be released from prison early under efforts to ease overcrowding in England and Wales. Andy Burnham insists he doesn't want them to come out. Debbie Adlam says it'll be a hard day whenever it comes.
7: I wouldn't say I'm increasingly confident, but I have more confidence than I had earlier in the day yesterday. You know, the fact that Downing Street have actually been in touch and they are saying they will do everything they can. That is very different to what I was hearing last week.
6: All of England's now under an amber heat health alert as the Met Office reckons the UK will record its warmest ever summer. Thousands of homes in Essex are without water after two mains burst, with residents queuing at a bottle station. A friend of a 25-year-old shot dead near a pub in South London says he was in the wrong place at the wrong time. Police in Clapham have made an arrest. More than 220 people are now known to have died in an earthquake in Colombia, which has also brought down around 160 buildings. Rescuers are combing through the rubble for survivors. Yesterday's quake hit around 250 miles west of the capital, Bogota. Jairo Vargas travelled from Medellin to Pereira to help find his missing brother.
8: Because the damage is evident, although I insist there is a survival triangle there. The debris surrounding my brother is soft. It's possible that it's protecting him, but we can't hear any noises anymore. I don't know. I have little hope.
6: Councils in Britain are to get more powers to stop vape and betting shops opening in towns and cities. Bookies groups say empty units on high streets are a bigger problem. And the Office actress Lucy Davis says she's been diagnosed with incurable stage 4 breast cancer. The 53-year-old is best known for playing Dawn in the BBC sitcom. That's the latest. I'm Stevie Shillinglaw.
9: And to Erewash Sound, I'm Ian Perry. Erewash police officers are appealing for information following a road rage incident in Ilkeston in which a man was assaulted. In the wake of multiple incidents of road rage involving a black BMW and a white Range Rover, there was then a collision on Chalons Way shortly before 6 p.m. on the 1st of August. The BMW driver then caused facial injuries to the other driver, a man in his 50s, who was hospitalised. A 20-year-old man has been arrested on suspicion of assault, GBH, dangerous driving and failing to stop after a road accident, but bailed pending further inquiries. The manager of a pub on the outskirts of the borough is living in constant fear that vehicles could crash into the beer garden due to its location near a busy junction. A meeting has been requested due to safety concerns at the Lime Lane and Morley Road junction. There have been several serious incidents at the location in recent years, with safety concerns over a 60 miles per hour speed limit on Lime Lane. Local councillors are seeking to discuss the matter with county council leaders. Public suggestions for improvements include better lighting, traffic lights or a mini roundabout. Road marking improvements were carried out in February 2025. In Erewash Sound Sports, San Diego Town Cricket Club remain on their chase to take the Derbyshire Premier League title after a 58-run win at home to Chesterfield on Saturday to sit fourth. Reigning champions Otbrooken Borough lost by 7 wickets at Swarkston. In Division 1, Ilkeston Rutland took a 49-run home win over Corndon. Sawley won by 69 runs at home to Cutthorpe, whilst in a low-scoring South Notts Division B game, Long Eaton won by 5 wickets over visitors Attenborough. There's more news online at erewashsound.com.
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9: After a dry and clear night with long clear spells and variable cloud, warm in urban areas, cooler elsewhere, another dry, sunny and very hot day, hazy sunshine at times, an overnight low of 12 Celsius, a daytime high of 31 Celsius, and the pollen will be moderate.
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0: Just on 7:05 right now for the show, Tuesday, 11th August 2026. Thank you ever so to the news and weather teams, their respective bits and pieces. Some of them are back at 8, the rest of them, days up, gone home now. They'll be back tomorrow sometime. And also back tomorrow at 4 is Lee Everest with Erewash Drive. Thank you to him for that. That's your previous 3 hours on this here wireless. Welcome along then to this week's edition of Your Rock Show. As ever, our weekly journey through 7 decades of rock from the 60s through until today. Mr. B here presiding over proceedings through until 9, with Quatermass making their artist debut soon. Ozzy Osbourne is on momentarily. But at this time, the first track from our featured album this week on the programme. It is the brand new one from Tesla. The title of the album is Homage, and it's actually a covers album, this is. And we're going to play from that for you right now. I Wish It Would Rain, which is a Temptations cover. A very good evening to you.
5: This is 157th Street, 145th will be next. The anchor of the closing doors.

Love music, love Erewash. We are Erewash Sound Rock Show underway right now with Mr. B, and we've just played you Quatermass there. Artist debut as well, 936th artist since records began in the Stone Age, we'll have this week, shall we? That one was Black Sheep of the Family, that was out in 1970. Before that, it was Ozzy Osbourne, late and great indeed, Ozzy Osbourne with Mama, I'm Coming Home from 2014, that was. And we start off with the first of four tracks from our featured album this week. It's the brand new album from Tesla. It is an album of covers, and the title of the album is Homage, so clearly paying homage to the tunes within. And we played I Wish It Would Rain, which was a Temptation song back in the day. Here's one now for you from the Ramones. This is from 1977. Glad to See You Go on the Rock Show on Erewash Sound.

That's the Ramones there. Brilliant act they were. Always did some catchy little numbers back in the day. And Glad to See You Go from 1977. Time for this week's Then and Now. It's almost 20 past seven, incidentally, on the subject of time. This is where I play a tune from back in the day and one from more nowadays. And today, Lee Marklew is 58 years young. And he is a member of Terrorvision. So we'll have a couple of tracks right now from Terrorvision.

0: And now on the Rock Show for this week, featuring Terrorvision from Who Lee Marklew is 58 today. That one from a couple of years ago there, The Night That Lemmy Died, brackets radio edit. Yes, that's upset the filter, that one did. And before that, also from Terrorvision, we had Desolation Town from 1983. Keep an eye out here then, our second track is all set to go from our featured album this week, the brand new one from Tesla. The album is Homage. We're going to play you their version shortly of the Bob Seger and the Silver Bullet Band's Night Moves.
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There we all get our money's worth out of that one, shall we? A Tesla there, and Night Moves, taken from our featured album this week of theirs, their brand new one. The album is Homage, and it's an album of covers, and that was a cover of Bob Seger and the Silver Bullet Band. They did Night Moves originally. We'll go back to the 70s once again right now. 1973 being a case in point for this one from Steely Dan, My Old School, on The Rock Show on NRH Sound.

That's Steely Dan there with My Old School. That one's out and about in 1973. We'll go from 1973 to the year of 2009 now. This one is from Blackberry Smoke and is called Restless on The Rock Show on ROH Sound.

Blackbush Smoke there on the Rock Show on Erewash Sound with Restless. That was out in 2009. Now, it was reported a while ago, I think, actually, now, that an album that's over 50 years old, the Eagles' Best Of Collection, their greatest hits, 1971 through 1975, has become the first album in history to surpass sales of 40 million units in the United States area of the Erewash Valley. The album itself was released in February of 1976, and it's got 10 timeless Eagle tracks on it, things like Take It Easy, Desperado, One of These Nights, Lion Eyes, and the list goes on. But yes, it was reported at some stage that it's the first album in history to surpass 40 million sales in the US alone. I'd be surprised if it still sells copies now, really. Here's Dead Posey on the Rock Show right now, and She Went Bad.

Dead Posey there, and She Went Bad. Right, this next track now was famously at the number one position in the UK hit parade, the mainstream charts in other words, on the 25th of December 2009.

do what they told you. Now you do what they told you. Now you do what they told you. Now you do what they told you.

That Rage Against the Machine there then, and Killing in the Name. That's from 1992. As was said, it was famously at the number one position on the 25th of December of 2009.

As Magnum there, Just Like an Arrow from 1985. And Just Like an Arrow, the news team are going to be on after, well, very shortly actually, with the news at 8. We'll get to their turn on the wireless now with an artist debut. This is Armored Saint and the brand new one from them, Throwing Caution to the Wind.

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4: From the Sky News Centre at 8, the mum of PC Andrew Harper says she has more confidence than yesterday that his killers won't be released from jail early. It's after Andy Burnham said he'd look at limiting the number of inmates who'll be freed ahead of time as part of plans to ease overcrowding in jails in England and Wales. Debbie Adlam has a message for the Prime Minister.
5: You've asked us to trust in you. We're trying to put our trust in you, and we do really, really appreciate that. Obviously, this isn't an easy thing to do, but this is bigger than us.
4: The Met Office say this summer is likely to be the hottest ever recorded. All of England is covered by an amber heat health alert, which lets the NHS know to plan for a surge in demand. A six-year-old girl's died in a crash on the A12 near Colchester in Essex. It involved a lorry and a car yesterday morning. Rescuers are continuing to search the rubble for a second day after an earthquake hit Western Colombia. More than 220 people have now died. It's reported Donald Trump hid in a catering container to switch planes in Turkey last month. US media claims a threat from Iran meant he was moved from Air Force One to a military jet after leaving a NATO summit. Our US correspondent David Blevins says it raises serious questions.
6: With those journalists left on board that Air Force One, which was effectively a decoy plane in the face of serious threat posed by Iran, did the White House endanger the lives of American citizens? A question so far Secretary of State Marco Rubio has chosen to ignore.
4: Now to cricket, and Freddie Flintoff's son has hit his first senior century as Lancashire thrashed Somerset in the One Day Cup. 18-year-old Rocky became Lancashire's youngest ever player when he made his debut at the same competition 2 years ago. And the actress Lucy Davis says she's at peace with what happens now. The 53-year-old, who is best known for playing Dawn Tinsley in The Office, has revealed she has incurable breast cancer. That's the latest. I'm Stevie Shillinglaw.
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7: Just turn those clock right now then for this short Tuesday, 11th August 2026. Thank you as ever to the new scene for Outbursts of News, back at 9. Welcome along then to the second hour of this week's edition of Your Rock Show, our continuing journey through seven decades of rock from the 60s through until today. Mr. B here still presiding over proceedings at this time with Kingdom Come to play for you soon. David Bowie's on momentarily. In brackets, this week's visit to the 60s, close brackets. But at this time, the third out of four tracks we have for you this week from our featured album on the programme. The album is Homage, it's from Tesla, and it's an album of covers. And it is newly released as well. And from that, we're going to play for you right now their version of Supertramp's Give a Little Bit. A very good evening to you.
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Love Music Lovera, Wash We Are, Erewash Sound, Rock Show's second hour underway right now with Mr. B. Kingdom Come There and Do You Like It? That was out in 1989. Before that, this week's visit to the 60s, 1969, for David Bowie and God Knows I'm Good. And we start off with Tesla from our featured album this week, their brand new album Homage, an album of covers, and we've played you their version of the Supertramp tune, Give a Little Bit. There's a new album from the Temperance Movement getting ever nearer the horizon, should I say. It's actually their first album in some 8 years. It's New Promised Land Incorporated is the title of it, and it is set to drop, as they say these days. We just say release, don't we, though? On Friday, 9th of October. It's all been recorded and done, and it's all been produced by,

one Ethan Jones of Kings of Leon, Laura Marling and Ray LaMontagne fame. And the album itself, apparently, according to the little write-up I have here, features 10 all new songs. There we are then. And of course, that will go before the album review panel. And should it be successful, we'll have four tracks off that in due course on this here rock show. Meanwhile, here's to Pow now. This one is from 1987. You Give Up on The Rock Show on Erewash Sound.

Yes, Rachel, the home for the lecture bits and that. That's The Power there, and You Give Up from 1987. Just turn 20 past 8 then for your Tuesday evening. It is now time for this week's epic. This is nominally a song over 6 minutes in length. As ever, we dare say it's over 5 minutes long because Mr. Nick Richardson does that every now and again on his fabulous late show. So ours are over 6 minutes long, you see, so we're not copycats and things like that. Anyway, this week's contender for the epic is Diamond Head and Am I Evil? This was out in 1980.

0: So that bit at the end makes it officially, according to the official rock show stopwatch, 7 minutes 17 seconds. This week's epic there then for you. That was Diamond Head and Am I Evil from 1980. Keep an eye here then, our fourth and final track is all set to go from our featured album this week, the brand new album from Tesla, Homage, an album of covers. And we will be playing for you their version of the Lynyrd Skynyrd song, The Ballad of Curtis Lowe.
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That's Tesla then, and the ballad of Curtis Lowe. That's a cover of the Lynyrd Skynyrd tune. Fourth and final track from what has now been the featured album on the Rock Show this week. We're off to 2013 now for this one from Willie Nile. This is Holy War on the Rock Show on Arrowwash Sound.

There go, or there goes, should I say, Willie Nile there, and Holy War from 2013. That particular tune was. Here come Candid now. This is The Truth on The Rock Show on ROR Sound.

That's Candid there and The Truth on The Rock Show on Eros Sound. I've got the artist entitled the wrong way around then, hence a little silence. It's now time for this week's virtual gig attendance. In other words, I'm going to play you a live track. We're virtually off right now to the Shibuya AX in the Tokyo, Japan area, the Eros Valley, 27th of March of 2007. This one was recorded. And we're going to virtually see The Answer performing Sweet Emotion.

This week's virtual gig attendance, aka live track, The Answer There and Sweet Emotion, that was recorded in March of 2007, on the 27th in fact, at the Shibaya AX in the Tokyo, Japan area of the Erewash Valley. After the news at 9, it's Mr. Nick Richardson with his fabulous late show, crammed with fantastic songs and all local bits and bats from in and around the Erewash Borough, and including some of kids' stuff as well. Sort of things for the kids to be getting up to during the ongoing school holidays.

That's Muse then, pretty much rounding off proceedings on the Rock Show for this week with Supermassive Black Hole. Thank you so much for your company over the last couple of hours. Always much appreciated. Same time, same place it is next week then. Stick around though, as Mr. Nick Richardson's on with his fabulous late show after the news at 9. We'll get to the news now with this one from Train. You might remember them for Drops of Jupiter, but this one is Drive By. Thanks for listening. Take care. Ta-ta for now.

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5: From the Sky News Centre at 9. Average weather for the rest of August, all that's needed to break a Met Office record for the warmest summer ever. But with an amber heat health alert covering all of England, it could hit 38 degrees Celsius on Thursday. Two burst mains have left 10,000 homes in Essex without water. Footage shows essentially a fountain bubbling over sunken tarmac in Chigwell. Residents are queuing for bottles.
6: I've got a one-year-old, a five-year-old, an eight-year-old, an elderly mother-in-law. Me, my husband, it's insane.
7: Disgraceful, actually, but expected. Yeah, in terms of what was disgraced, really, is that.
8: We've had no showers, no toilets, no nothing.
5: PC Andrew Harper's mum says she's careful where she's putting her trust, but must have faith in the process after hearing from Downing Street. Two of his killers could be released from prison early under efforts to ease overcrowding in England and Wales. Andy Burnham insists he doesn't want them out. Debbie Adlam says it'll be a hard day whenever it comes.
9: I wouldn't say I'm increasingly confident, but I have more confidence than I had earlier in the day yesterday. You know, the fact that Downing Street have actually been in touch and they are saying they will do everything they can. That is very different to what I was hearing last week.
5: A six-year-old girl's died in a crash between a lorry and a car on the A12 in Essex. It happened near Colchester yesterday morning. Rescuers are continuing to search the rubble for a second day after an earthquake hit Western Colombia. More than 220 people have died, with around 700 others injured. It's emerged Donald Trump was whisked off Air Force One in a catering container after receiving threats from Iran while leaving a NATO summit in Turkey. US media says the president was put onto a military jet in secret last month. And Dame Julie Andrews says it's too late for her to take part in The Princess Diaries 3. Anne Hathaway will return, but there's no release date as yet. That's the latest. I'm Stevie Shillinglaw.
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10: 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Nick Richardson with you until 1 o'clock on Wednesday morning. Let's kick the evening off with a bit of Celine Dion, because you love me.
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O'clock, then I'm going to go to bed. We've got a fantastic hour lined up for you coming up in this first hour of the show. We're going to take you back to the movies. That's coming up later on. The Beatles' Ticket to Ride, that's coming up. We'll have a look at what's going on in and around the borough, and over the next couple of hours we'll give you that Summer Kids Out competition where you can enter to win a family family ticket to the Heights of Abraham in Matlock. Wow, we'll tell you more about that later on. Right now, it's Don Henley, The Boys of Summer.

0: This is Arawasha Sound. The Ilkeston University of the Third Age, yes, the U3A, is for people that are no longer in full-time work or raising a family. 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That's at the Arena on Rutland Street in Ilkeston. 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

0: You're listening to the latest show here at Arawasha Sound with me, Nick Richardson, this Tuesday evening. Miles Smith and Stay If You Wanna Dance, Sheryl Crow for you and All I Wanna Do. Well, there we go. Two fabulous songs for us this evening. And don't forget, like I say, we have got that Summer Kids competition coming up pretty soon. Stay tuned to us. We've got John Paul Young on the way. Love Is in the Air. But before that, we've got our Back to the Movies.
1: In a studio not far away, Nick takes you back to the movies.
2: On

Well, yes, this evening's back to the movies. We're going to take you back, yes, 15 years. Well, sort of. After being separated for 15 years, the Sword of Power leads Prince Adam back to Eternia, where he discovers his home shattered under the fiendish rule of Skeletor. To save his family and his world, Adam must join forces with his closest allies, Teela, Duncan, Man-at-Arms, and embrace his true destiny of He-Man, the most powerful man in the universe. I actually saw a couple of bits of this. Lynn loved it. She actually watched this one. I found it quite weird because, obviously, if you're like me, you're a bit older than what you think you might be. Teela never actually knew who He-Man was. Yeah. But in the movie, she finds out that Adam is actually He-Man. Of course, this movie this evening, Masters of the Universe, has just, it's just come out. Lynn enjoyed it. I tell you what, there was a couple of fantastic songs on this. Four Non-Blondes, What's Up? Prince of the Universe, originally written by Freddie Mercury and performed by Queen. Yes, I might have to have a listen to that one. But this evening, we are going to take you back to the movies. Masters of the Universe. It's actually Snap with the power.

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Good evening to Trade Carpets on Cotmanay Road in Elkiston. They're a member of the Arrowash Sound 100 Club Business Directory. 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
1: 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There's also the chance to enjoy a Punch and Judy show and even have the chance to meet at the Wombles. 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

You're still listening to Nick Richardson here at Arawasha Sound. Mr. with Broken Wings for us this evening. I'll tell you what, the evening's drawing very, very quickly, isn't it? Been a warm day as well, hasn't it? Yeah, even though I've been at Claire's, I've helped to do a little bit of gardening down at Claire's, as well as the family's been round to Claire's today as well. So we've been at Nottingham Road all day. In the Ilkeston Valley of the Borough. I'll tell you what, though, it was lovely, wasn't it? The sun was shining, and tomorrow they reckon it could be our fifth heat wave of the season already. Wow. 28, 30 degrees tomorrow, and apparently Thursday, Friday, we could hit 32 to 34 degrees. I pray for rain. Honestly, I do. I pray for rain just to cool us down a little bit. Can't wait for it to start raining because I'm going to go outside and just chill out. I tell you, if I'm not here and it rains, I'm going to go outside with a bottle of wine. Yeah, a bottle of wine. A barbecue. Going to get it going. I'm going to put it under a canopy and I'm just going to sit there in the pouring rain. Can't wait. Here's Stereophonics for you right now. Maybe tomorrow.

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Now, the team behind Ilkeston's Creative Hive, they're holding a market event at the Trial Parish Hall Sunday, the 6th of September, starting at 1 p.m. till 4 p.m. There's going to be around about 40 stalls with crafts, gifts and magical treasures, including a wonderful variety of artists and new stall holders. Refreshments are also available, and the venue is going to be free parking, and it is also disability friendly, and entry there is free. Now, if you're going along, tell them that Arrowasher Sound sent you. If you want more information, just head email ilkestoncreativehive@hotmail.com. Ilkeston Creative Hive are a member of the Arrowasher Sound 100 Club Business Directory, taking advantage of free publicity and priority listings over on our website and on air. 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Just sign up today for just £100 a year with many other benefits. That's £100 a year equates to less than £2 a week.

and Sinca, and they're tearing up my heart. Well, join me after the news this evening at 10 o'clock. We've still got an hour of the Late Show to go, and I'll tell you what, we've got some fantastic songs, including a song over 5 minutes long. In the meantime, let's go to the news with Foreigner. I want to know what love

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2: From the Sky News Centre at 10. The Met Office says the UK's on course to record its warmest ever summer. The average mean temperature threshold's probably going to be met, even if the rest of August sees average conditions. An amber heat health alert's now covering all of England. Gilly Molland from Hampshire's New Forest National Park Authority's given an update on a heathland fire.
3: It is 1.6 kilometres squared, so that in kind of layman's terms is around about 210 football pitches. We're globally important here for the plant and animal species. Heathland is actually rarer than the rainforest, so to lose some of that is absolutely devastating.
2: PC Andrew Harper's mum says she will have to trust the process, but is hopeful her son's killers won't be freed from jail early. Debbie Adlam says Downing Street's been in touch about the prisoner release scheme designed to ease overcrowding in England and Wales. More than 220 people are now known to have died in an earthquake in Colombia. Yesterday's quake hit around 250 miles west of the capital, Bogota. Jairo Vargas travelled from Medellin to Pereira to help find his missing brother, but he's losing faith.
4: Because the damage is evident, although I insist there is a survival triangle there. The debris surrounding my brother is soft. It's possible that it's protecting him, but we can't hear any noises anymore. I don't know. I have little hope.
2: The daughter of a murdered woman's asking the High Court to keep her father in prison for killing her mother. Catherine Razzell says he's done no meaningful rehabilitation, but his lawyer insists the parole board's decision was thorough. It's reported Donald Trump was whisked off a plane in a catering truck because of a threat from Iran. US media claims the president was taken off Air Force One in Turkey last month. And to sport now, where Great Britain's Romel Glave got gold in the 100 metres sprint at the European Athletics Championships in Birmingham. It was a home 1-2 as Jeremiah Azu took silver. That's the latest. I'm Imani Rana.
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5: Well, it's just gone 10 o'clock here at Erewash Sound. Nick Richardson with you till, wow, 11 for the late show, then 2 o'clock, 1 o'clock in the morning for the late night wind down. Giving myself an extra hour then, wasn't I? No, we're not. I'll tell you what, let's have a listen to this. It's Alex Warren, Ordinary. And later on, we're going to try and squeeze in a song for you over 5 minutes long.
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Delamitri, a roll to me and Alex Warren with Ordinary for you here at Arawash Sound. Well, I'll tell you what, like I say, I've had a really busy day. I'm just chilling out now, just enjoying some fantastic songs and trying to cool down a little bit. Yeah, I have. I'm getting quite warm. I've actually decided this evening I'm going to walk down, so I've left the car at home. And I've walked down this evening, so at 1 o'clock in the morning I'm going to be walking back home. It's going to be weird walking in the dark at 1 o'clock in the morning. I wonder how warm it will be then. Well, we'll find out when I go home at one. On the way later on, we've got a song for you over 5 minutes along. In the meantime, let's get some Love Affair with Everlasting Love and Madonna with some Cherish.

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1: Yes, the summer fun continues in the garden at the Erewash Museum. 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All activities are free to attend. There's no booking required. However, some activities and performances have limited capacities and will operate on a first-come, first-served basis. So we recommend arriving early for the popular sessions. On Wednesdays, they do teddy bear picnic. 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Enjoy a relaxing day in their garden, complete with beach area and garden games. And also keep an eye out for Sandy Bear, Erewash Museum's summertime resident, who will be making appearances throughout the day. Their next one is this Wednesday, the 12th of August, then the 19th and the 26th of August. Drop in anytime between 11 a.m. and 4 p.m. No booking is required.
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That's the Sugar Babes, A Hole in My Head. Or A Hole in the Head, anyway. Still to come for you here at Erewasher Sound this, well, Tuesday evening. The late night wind down coming up at 11 with me, of course, Nick Richardson, staying in the chair for a little bit longer than expected. Yes, this Tuesday. We're going to be here till 1 o'clock, but then we're going home. Yep, till then, though, we've still got some fabulous artists in the mix, like this from Oasis with Wrong With It. And later on, we're going to get you that song over 5 minutes long. And let's not forget, we'll have a look at what's still going on in and around the bar.

0: This is Arawasha Sound with me, Nick Richardson. And now, the latest episode of the Arawasha Sound Business Show podcast is now available. It's hosted by Sally Peacock, who the podcast explores the stories behind businesses across Arawasha and the people who run them. Now, in this episode, Sally talks to Colin Booth of MG1 Elite Performance about the business journey that took him from the corporate world to working with some of the world's top athletes through neuroscience-based perceptual skills development. They discuss finding your niche and how training the brain can improve performance both on and off the field. Here's Colin on what this work involves.
1: Well, there's three sides really to the work I do. One is the visual system, so the can I see it? One is cognition, so can I process what I see? And then the third one is something called perception-action coupling, so can I actually do an action based on what I've seen?
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0: Roxy Music with Dance Away, and of course there for us, George Benson. Never give up on a good thing here at Erewash Sound. Well, we're not giving up on a good thing, are we? I'm still here for you until 1 o'clock in the morning. Tell you what, we've still got that fantastic song as well for us, over 5 minutes long. That's coming up in a little while's time.
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Well, I think you've waited long enough, haven't you, for this fantastic song. Over 5 minutes long, Tears for Fears, standing at 5 minutes 55.

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0: Now, we have got a toddler group for children aged 0 to 3 at Ladywood Primary and Nursery School. The offers stimulate a safe and friendly environment for families to come together to play and build relationships, including families not currently enrolled at Ladywood. The group is held in the nursery building and is supported by Ladywood staff. Parents, carers must remain at the session with their children. Takes place every Wednesday, 9:30 a.m. till 11:15 a.m. A snack for the children and tea and coffee for the grown-ups included. There is a small charge, though, per session.

Genesis and Turn It On Again here at Arawasha Sound. That's it from the Late Show this Tuesday evening. If you're leaving me this evening, good night. Don't forget to join me, though, tomorrow evening from 9 o'clock. Yes, I'm back on the Late Show for a little while on a Wednesday evening into the late night wind down. So I'm going to be back if you're leaving me tomorrow at 9. If you are staying with me, though, this evening, then we've still got the late night wind down to go. Yes, 2 hours of chilled out songs just to end off Tuesday, seeing to Wednesday morning. I tell you what, let's end the Late Show. Head to the news at 11 with Somber.

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6: From the Sky News Centre at 11. 50 police chiefs are urging the Prime Minister to stop the early release of PC Andrew Harper's killers. In a letter, they warn it could undermine public confidence in the justice system. Andy Burnham says he's increasingly certain the offenders will not be freed early under a scheme to address overcrowding. Danielle Stones from the Association of Police and Crime Commissioners and says pressure on the police needs to be tackled.
7: A bigger focus on out-of-court resolutions, for example, so to stop people going through the court system in the first place, finding ways of getting women out of the custody system, because mostly 60% of those women do not pose any real threat.
6: The UK is on course for its hottest summer ever, with only average weather needed for the rest of August to beat the record set just last year. An Amber Heat Health Alert covers all of England. A six-year-old girl has died in a crash between a lorry and a car on the A12 in Essex. It happened near Colchester yesterday morning. Stargazers are being warned to not look directly at the sun during the clearest solar eclipse in more than 25 years tomorrow night. Major retailers have sold out of special glasses, with some people travelling miles to get some. Ali Raza runs a shop in Whitechapel in London's East End and says business there is booming.
8: We are too busy, darling. Today, I already sold them 6K. Our delivery coming from Spain. This is not from here. They came from Spain. And then I join it 6, 7:30. And then 9:30, we should be sold out everything.
6: It's emerged Donald Trump was whisked off Air Force One in a catering container after receiving threats from Iran while leaving a NATO summit in Turkey. US media says the president was put onto a military jet in secret last month. And Dame Julie Andrews says it's too late for her to take part in The Princess Diaries 3. Anne Hathaway returns for the third instalment. That's the latest. I'm Imani Rana.
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9: 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Welcome to the Late Night Wind Down here at Erewash Sound. I've actually just spotted we've got a song for you in the log, over 5 minutes long. That's coming up very, very shortly. I wonder what that's going to be. Find out after Jack Johnson here on the Late Night Wind Down. 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

Jaka Johnson's Better Together for us here at Arawash Sound on the Late Night Wind Down. Yes, Nick Richardson with you still until 1 o'clock on Wednesday morning. Yes, we're going to end Tuesday the 11th and seeing it through to Wednesday the 12th of August. Yeah, 12th of August already. We're almost halfway through August, aren't we? Yeah. It's very weird and very, very frightening because it's like we're almost halfway, which means we're like 2 weeks in. We've got 2 weeks left, and then the children go back to school the following week. So that's like 3 weeks we've still got to go before the children head off back into school. Wow, 3 weeks. I can't believe they've actually already had nearly 3 weeks off. I'm actually having a week off this week myself. I'm just chilling out. I am, honestly. I'm hoping to try and get a few things done around the house and around the, well, around the house, to be honest. And hopefully try and get out to the coast at the weekend, sort of. I'm hoping to. You can't always plan it, though, can you? Because you never know what's going to happen. No, we don't. It could, anything could happen and things could change. I'll tell you what. I did say we've got another song coming up for you this evening, over 5 minutes long. It's in the log. We're going to leave it there. It's this one from Phil Collins. It stands at 5:24. And I wish it would rain down. And I really do. I really, really do wish it would rain. Because if you were listening into The Late Show, I was telling you that I can't wait for it to start raining. Yeah, next couple of days it's going to be quite warm. We're going to get 28 degrees. Between 28 and 30 degrees tomorrow, 30 to 32, 33 degrees where Thursday and Friday, and I can't wait for it to rain. I'm going to have a barbecue when it rains.

Happy Trouble didn't have them back to back with Phil Collins as I Wish It Would Rain Down, and that one there, Set Fire to the Rain, with Adele. Yeah, I wouldn't set fire to the rain, to be honest. No, I wouldn't. I just can't wait for it to rain. Of course, before that one, Sigala, Paloma Faith, and a lullaby for us here. That's Arawasan. How's your evening doing for you so far then? Are you busy out there across the borough? Well, hopefully you are. Yes, I know.

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That's two fantastic songs that are for us here at Arawash Sound. It's a late night wind down with me, Nick Richardson, John Bon Jovi, Midnight in Chelsea. And it's a hard life, it's Queen for us as well. Don't forget, you can take Arawash Sound wherever you go, in and around the Borough. Yes, you can at 103.5, 96.8 FM. 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Free download if you haven't already got it. Go get it. And let's not forget, whatever smart speakers you use out there, just tell them to play Arawash Sound. If you've never used them, smart speakers, you might have to go into the settings and enable Arawash Sound. So yes, I do that. I do, honestly. I've got my smart speaker at home. I wake up to go to not work. Normally I'm off this week, so I'm not waking up to go to work. I'm just waking up, and I always listen to either the breakfast show, sponsored of course by your local Specsavers. Don't forget to tell them Arawash Sound sent you, with Paul Stacey in the morning. Depending on what time I get up. Yeah, so I always listen to Paul in the morning. And at the moment, with it being nice and quiet, and I've not been at work this week, I listen to Paul anyway. So don't forget, Paul's back tomorrow morning at 7 o'clock. Simply Red for his Never Never Love. Otis Redding's These Arms of Mine.

0: add up to. Little things, it's One Direction for you here at Arawasha Sound. It's Tuesday evening, soon heading into Wednesday morning. I've still got a few more fabulous songs in the mix though, before we head off to Wednesday morning, including Katie Melua. And of course, Years and Years, some fabulous songs there for us. And then we've got an hour left, haven't we, before I head off out at 1 o'clock in the morning. Rod Stewart's on the way.
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Wherever You Will Go, Years and Years with Sweet Talker Rod Stewart, Rhythm of My Heart. Well, that's about it for this hour of the Late Night Wind Down. We're going to soon be heading off to Wednesday morning. We've still got some fabulous artists in the mix as well. Coming up later on, let's just have a quick look at Jordan Sparks for us. We've got a bit of Five Star. And, of course, let's not forget Ed Sheeran. Yes, we've got those fabulous few artists still to come for us here at Erewash Sound. In the meantime, let's head off to the news. At midnight, with 9 million bicycles, it's Katie Malua.

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5: From the Sky News Centre at midnight. Average weather for the rest of August, all that's needed to break a Met Office record for the warmest summer ever. But with an amber heat health alert covering all of England, it could hit 38 degrees Celsius tomorrow. Two burst mains have left 10,000 homes in Essex without water. Residents are queuing for bottles.
6: I've got a one-year-old, a five-year-old, an eight-year-old, an elderly mother-in-law. Me, my husband, it's insane.
7: Disgraceful, actually, but expected. Yeah, in terms of what was disgraced, really, is that.
8: We've had no showers, no toilets, no nothing.
5: PC Andrew Harper's mum says she's careful where she's putting her trust, but must have faith in the process after hearing from Downing Street. The officer died on duty in 2019, and two of his killers could be released from prison early under efforts to ease overcrowding in England and Wales. Andy Burnham insists he doesn't want them out. Debbie Adlam says it'll be a hard day whenever it comes.
9: I wouldn't say I'm increasingly confident, but I have more confidence than I had earlier in the day yesterday. You know, the fact that Downing Street have actually been in touch and they are saying they will do everything they can, that is very different to what I was hearing last week.
5: A murder investigation has been launched in South London after a man was shot in Clapham. A 22-year-old man who's being treated for a gunshot wound in hospital has been arrested. Meanwhile, rescuers are continuing to search the rubble for a third day after an earthquake hit Western Colombia. More than 220 people have died, with around 700 others injured. Councils in Britain are to get more powers to stop vape and betting shops opening in towns and cities. Bookies groups say empty units on high streets are a bigger problem. And the Office actress Lucy Davis says she's been diagnosed with incurable stage 4 breast cancer. She's best known for playing Dawn Tinsley in the BBC sitcom. That's the latest. I'm Imani Rana.
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10: 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Welcome to the Late Night Wind Down here at Erewash Sound. It is Wednesday morning, the 12th of August. Excuse me. I'll tell you what, we've had some fantastic songs in the last hour. We've still got some more for you in this hour, including this from JP Sachs, Julia Michaels, If the World Was Ending.
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11: I was distracted and in traffic. I didn't feel it when the earthquake happened, but it really got me thinking. Were you out drinking? Were you in the living room chilling, watching television?

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I know, we know, we weren't meant for each other and it's fine. But if the world was ending, you'd come over, right? You'd come over and you'd stay the night. Would you love me for the hell of it? All our fears would be irrelevant. If the world was ending, you'd come over, right? The sky'd be falling and I'd hold you tight. And there wouldn't be a reason why we would even have to say goodbye. If the world was ending, you'd come over, right? Right? If the world was ending, you would come over, right?

Crystal Gale and Talking in Your Sleep. Talking in You Sleep. Surely that should be Talking in Your Sleep, not Talking in You Sleep. Doesn't sound right, does it? If the World Was Ending, of course, JP Sachs with Julia Michaels as well at the top there. Yeah, I know Abby talks in her sleep. I try not to listen, to be honest, but you can never tell what she's going to say. Yeah, and she sleepwalks. Well, she's hopefully grown out of that. She don't tend to sleepwalk much nowadays. Lynn also snores in her sleep. Shh, don't tell her I said that. I'll tell you what, LF System Afraid to Feel, coming up after Donna Summer, State of Independence.

Jordan Sparks and Battlefield. Still to come for you here at Erewash Sound at 1 o'clock. It's Night Owls for us, non-stop music throughout the rest of the night till 7 when it's the Erewash Sound Breakfast Show.

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Amberon, thank you for the music. Five star, rain or shine. Yes, still to come at 7 o'clock this morning. It's not, well, it is Paul Stacey, but not with his number one of the week. It's actually the, well, his record of the week, I should have said. Yeah, he's not doing his number one yet. No, that's at the end of the week for the retro chart. So I wonder what his number one is for this week. We'll have to find out on Friday morning. So join Paul at 7 with Arrowwash Sound Breakfast Show, sponsored by your local Specsavers. Don't forget to tell them Arrowwash Sound sent you. I'll tell you what, I am rapidly running out of time. We've got Diana Ross, a theme from Mahogany, on the way. Right now, it's the Scorpions with the Wings

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0: Callum Scott, and If You Ever Change Your Mind. I'm running out of time now here on the Late Night Wind Down for your Wednesday morning. I'm going to be heading off home, going to get some shut-eye. I wonder if I can have a lie-in in the morning. Probably not. I'll tell you what, because I've been going to work in the morning, I get up early to get ready for work. My body's started to get used to it, and I still get up early to go to work, even though I don't really need to. Do you find that as well? Yeah, I bet you do. Van Morrison's on the way.
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Ed Sheeran with the A-Team, Embrace Nature's Law, Van Morrison's Have I Told You Lately? That's it from me for the late night wind down here at Arrowwash Sound for your Wednesday morning. I'm going to be back this evening at 9 o'clock for the late show, so join me then. Till then, I'm going to hand you over to Night Owls with this. Don't worry, it's Appleton. Good night, good morning, good afternoon, wherever you are around the world.